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We're live Thursday with joke news you can trust. 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

Olivia Rodrigo set to release her third studio album, You Seem Pretty Sad for a Girl So in Love. The date, June 12th. Got two dates in Columbus, October 29th and 30th. Tickets go on sale tomorrow at noon. Got your chance at $1,000 for concert cash. Keyword coming up right after 9. Olivia Rodrigo, Drop Dead on WNCI. I know.

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Want some tickets? Have you seen the prices? 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

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Get 13 more chances at that 1,000 tomorrow morning with Dave and Jimmy at 9's chance number one. 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They go on sale at noon tomorrow. Taylor Swift, Elizabeth Taylor on WNCI. Elizabeth.

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Putt Shack, the grand opening. It's going down May 27th. Jimmy and Kelsey are going to be there hanging out. 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Harry Styles, American Girl.

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Mother's Day is Sunday, but unless she lives with you, you gotta search something out now. 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I'm sure one of our advertisers can help you. Good luck. 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

few weeks away from today. Leon Thomas is going to be in Columbus at the Shoe along with Bruno Mars, the Romantic Tour. Need some concert cash. Another chance at 1,000 tomorrow morning with Dave and Jimmy at 9. 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

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We're live Thursday with joke news you can trust. 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

Culture Cast tomorrow morning with Dave and Jimmy at 9 is your first chance. Maybe grab tickets for Somber November 8th at Nationwide. However, Tame Impala is going to be in town August 25th with this guy, Dominic Fike. The show is sold out, and Dave and Jimmy have your tickets tomorrow morning.

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1: Oh yeah, this hour we get to lock in on everything when it comes to the best of a new music discovery, like you just heard on everything. I'm at La Crystal Rosas. We're at New Hit List. Interesting, the hairstyles was not at the Met Gala. We're still talking about it. Joey Kravitz was not wearing that ring. She wanted to keep it just about the fashion and the look. Harry Styles, American Girls.

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1: Ayo, it's the new hit list. I'm Crystal Rosas. Olivia Rodrigo fans are freaking out because pre-sale tickets for her Unravel tour are on sale. 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I want the tickets. New Olivia Rodrigo, Drop Dead.

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We are the new hit list. I'm Crystal Rosas. Prayers up for Teddy Swims. He's going through it. An interview talked about how he's going through somewhat of a heartbreak situation right now with his baby mother. That could be so tough. So hoping they can rekindle whatever they had going on. Here's Mr. Know-It-All.

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1: What's up, Crystal Rosas? It's your buddy Tim here. Had to leave you a talk back just to say that tonight's show is hipper than a hippopotamus. Absolutely loving the new hit list. Keep up the good work, you guys.
0: Tim, you are the best. We try, man. Again, when it comes to the world of new music discovery, all you do is sit back and relax, and we're delivering you the best of the best in the new music world. Coming up, some Lady Gaga and Doechii. That one's so good. Taylor Swift on the way, Madison Beer, and more.
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1: Wrapping up on the new hit list. I'm back tomorrow night. Till then, at like Crystal, Little Sass, Taylor Swift, Elizabeth Taylor. Mwah.

0: 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Nicole, what up, baby?
1: I just got off work. I just got in my car. I'm leaving the parking lot now. I'm going home.
2: Is that what you call it? Work?
1: Yeah, it's work. I make money doing it.
2: Oh, and you make money doing it. Okay, this is not looking good for you. You realize that, right? I know.
1: You're implying that it's...
2: What?
1: I don't know.
2: Smell that? Smells like guilt to me.
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Okay, now that we're friends, 13 chances for you to win $1,000 today. First chance this morning, just after 9 a.m. with Dave and Jimmy. 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

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We're live Thursday with joke news you can trust. 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

Hi, it's Dave and Jimmy in the morning with a public service announcement. 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

Still got 13 chances for you to win $1,000 of concert cash. 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

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Here she is with Folded. It's so sad.

sitting here trying to think of what I could do with an extra $1,000. Okay, what do you think you would do? Okay, we have 13 chances to make that happen today. 13. You're welcome. First chance this morning, 9 a.m. with Dave and Jimmy. 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

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We're live Thursday with joke news you can trust. 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

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Everyone else is already taken. My love note to you this morning from the timeless poet and author Oscar Wilde. I go by the name of Justin Love. Princeton Daddy loves you. 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It's 97.9 WNCI.

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0: Dave and Jimmy. We're about to play Name That Tune, one of our favorite games.
1: We both stand up.
0: We love competition. Angela loves her some Jimmy Jam. She thinks Jimmy's going to win this one. And Angela, you're up for some Starbucks here. But first, the title. Name that fourth biggest song of the year.
2: We think
0: is Nombre las cuatro melodías más grandes.
1: Why are we doing it in Spanish?
0: I wanted to, because cuatro is a big number to me for some reason.
1: Okay.
0: The fourth biggest is cuatro.
2: Sure.
0: It's the one of the few things that remain from 2 years of Spanish remedial schooling.
2: Okay.
0: Anyways, we'll these are the fourth biggest songs of every year.
1: Okay.
0: Hey. We're going to start with the year, the fourth biggest song of 2022.
1: Adele, Roar. Rolling in the Deep. Adele.
2: That's easy to leave me. Adele.
1: I'm sad. I'm annoying. Let the change come to you.
0: It's the fourth biggest song.
1: It's easy. The world around.
2: The name of this song.
0: No, wait a minute. Easy on Me.
1: I said that.
0: Adele. No, you said easy. You said easy, then you said grilled cheese.
1: She got half a point.
0: You said Audi car.
1: I got Adele.
0: No, you didn't. Now we move on to...
2: Always on the move.
1: Enough about you.
2: I can't even think of it.
0: The fourth biggest song of 2021.
1: What do you mean?
0: 24 karat golden and mood. You guys
2: 24K golden.
1: I wouldn't have got a million years.
0: Now, the fourth biggest song of 2020.
2: Don't show up. Dua Lipa, don't show up, levitate.
1: They all sound the same.
0: Off the table. Don't start now by Dua Lipa.
2: That's too generic.
1: It's the same
2: thing.
1: I like this song, too.
2: Yeah.
1: What's it called?
2: Don't Start Now.
1: All right.
0: We only played it.
1: Well, it sounds like Levitate. They all sound the same to me.
0: Okay. Now, let's see.
1: Damn,
0: the fourth biggest song of the year, 2015.

0: Betty Wong.
1: Yes,
0: Betty
1: Wong. Finally did. Finally. Yes.
2: She didn't get the name of it.
1: Kelsey, yes, she did.
0: Trap Queen.
1: She said Betty Trap Wong. Queen.
2: Called Trap Queen?
1: Called yes. Trap Queen by Betty Wong. Another song we played to death at the time.
2: Well, how am I supposed to remember that name?
1: I know. Fourth. Well, okay. The fourth biggest song. Get ready. Fourth biggest song of 2005. It will take you a quarter second.
0: Since you've been gone, Kelsey.
1: Yeah,
0: right. I started it.
1: It's all right. Don't worry, you're going to have your chance to come back.
2: I hope your Botox session goes wrong.
0: I hate you. Okay.
2: The fourth, one eye looks this way, one looks that way.
1: The fourth biggest song of the year 2000.
2: I want to know. Neo. I want to know what turns you on. Neo.
0: I want to know Usher.
2: I don't want to know what turns you on.
0: I want to know.
2: I don't want to know what turns you on. Mario. Mario Brothers.
0: This guy?
1: Off the table.
2: Super Mario.
1: Joe. His name is
0: not Joe.
2: I was close. Mario. Well, doesn't sound like Joe.
0: Yeah.
1: All right. Now the fourth biggest song of 1995.
0: Baby, Christopher Rose on the grave.
2: Kiss from the Rose Seal.
1: Yes! Stole your lunch and your car.
2: Thank you, Kels.
1: Stole your lunch.
2: Is that the worst feel in the world? Look at her. The agony of defeat.
1: Kelsey 2, Jimmy 1. The fourth biggest song of 1990.
2: Poison, Velvet Revolver.
1: Tied at 2. You had your shot.
0: I know.
1: Now we're heading backwards in Jimmy's mind. What's left of his brain will remember. This is the fourth biggest song of 1985.
2: I know what Love Is Warner. I'm rushing like she's going to get it.
1: Why even do that? Yeah, why? She doesn't have a shot.
0: Yeah.
1: The fourth biggest song of 1980.
2: Rock with you, Michael Jackson.
1: Yep, okay, fine. Fourth biggest song of 1973.
0: Let's get it on.
1: Kelsey.
2: Oh my God. Where did that come from?
0: Because I love to get it on.
2: Yes.
0: Yeah, yeah.
2: I heard your college stories early today.
0: Right?
1: Okay, stop. Okay. This is your final chance to come back. The fourth biggest song of 1969.
0: Summer of 69, Bryan Adams.
1: Didn't expect the live version. Just pulled it out of the computer.
2: I know who it is, but I don't want to say what it is. Honky Tonk Woman?
1: Yes.
2: All right, Rolling Stones.
1: By what?
2: Rolling Stones.
1: Okay, fine.
2: I met her in a...
1: You further ruined the experience for me.
2: Yeah.
1: Just sing it. Thank you. Chase Quartz.
2: Okay. Oh, he's not drunk.
1: Hey, Angela, you win Starbucks thanks to Jimmy. No thanks to Keith Richards. This is Dave and Jimmy.
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0: and Jimmy. That's the title of the show, but this is Kelsey Webb. It's her performance.
1: Thank you, Dave. Okay, so women are listening online the moment they learn they were dating a complete idiot. Now, some of these are permissible because...
0: Let's hear it.
1: Okay, well, let's just start with this, that Jimmy once did not know how many holes a woman has down there.
2: Well, that's understandable.
1: Which, it's understandable maybe until sixth grade or something. I mean, after
0: didn't
1: that,
0: you have sex ed?
1: You learning?
0: We had sex ed.
1: He wasn't paying attention.
2: Guys don't
1: pay
2: attention.
1: I know.
0: What? There was nothing more exciting than sex ed.
1: It was best fantastic. Best day ever. Loved it.
0: It was like, you know, guys just sitting there. And, you know, the woman, our teacher, is at the screen and pointing out things. We're like, oh my God.
1: Sorry.
0: What?
1: Jimmy got Bluetooth headphones. We've never used Bluetooth headphones on the radio before, and they're working. Is there a delay? Hello?
2: Yes, there's a delay.
1: Okay.
2: Damn it.
1: Aha.
2: I got them working. I can hear everything perfectly. No strings attached here. And when you say something, go ahead.
1: Hi, Jimmy. It's me, Kelsey. I'm the problem. It's me.
2: There's that much of a delay.
1: Okay.
0: Okay, we had some great momentum. Let's get back to
1: let's
0: you.
1: Go. Kelsey. All right, my ex-husband saw a Tampax ad on TV and said they only advertise those when they know women are having their periods. I had to explain to him that we're not all on the same schedule.
0: No.
1: That's pretty good.
0: Though, in my experience, you know, wife and two daughters, they would occasionally cycle together. And I won't say it was unusual.
1: Isn't there a phenomenon about that when you all live together that you start cycling together, which doesn't make any sense?
0: I'm not trying to play gyno here.
2: It's true, right?
1: No, but why would it be?
0: It was very unusual.
2: It happens with coworkers too, right?
1: I've heard about roommates.
2: Oh, I've heard about coworkers.
1: Really?
2: You and I cycle together. Started like 8 years ago.
1: Jimmy, you are always cycling.
0: If there was ever a man who I would give a tampon to, it's you.
1: It is you. Well, speaking of that, my high school boyfriend didn't know that tampons are left in. He thought you swirl them around to clean up and then toss them out. I mean, that's
0: like
1: very confused. I was confused by it. I'm
2: like,
1: wait,
2: what?
1: Yeah, it doesn't make any sense. I mean, come on. I knew a guy who thought a woman could take a shower after sex to avoid pregnancy.
0: I don't think.
1: My first boyfriend thought that a woman's breasts inflate during sex like a man's does.
2: That's awesome.
0: Then you would have had an experience in college. Like, wow.
1: Oh, hey.
0: Floating devices.
1: In college, I came back from spring break with bangs. A guy said, "What'd you do to your hair?" And she said, "I got bangs." We stood there in silence as he realized that girls' hair doesn't just grow shorter in the front like a genetic trait, that you actually cut the hair.
0: Okay.
1: You know, pull the hair over and cut it.
0: These are misunderstandings of men.
2: That's how stupid are they?
0: They're not complete idiots.
1: Yeah. My ex-boyfriend was concerned about having periodic night sweats, so he Googled it, and he proceeded to tell me that he thinks he is in menopause.
0: Okay, that's an idiot.
1: Yeah. My ex in college thought women could just produce breast milk on demand. He was shocked when I had informed him that you have to have a baby first.
0: I
1: thought that growing up, like every breast had milk. Just
0: I'll say
1: ready to go.
0: This, when my wife was feeding, the cry of another baby, not even hers, would start the party.
1: Now that's weird too. It's, what's it called? It makes you...
0: Sympathetic letdown? I don't
1: know. Letdown, yeah. So weird. Yeah, another baby can cry and then your boobs start leaking.
0: Right.
1: Damn. How does that work?
0: No, man. I would play those sound effects when we'd be at parties.
1: Yeah.
0: Just as she just staying up her dress.
1: That's disgusting.
0: I know. I'm a moron.
1: I had to tell my ex that women do poop. Oh, come on. That's ridiculous. No,
0: and let me tell you.
1: Yes.
0: Sometimes they outperform the men. And you stumble in and you go, how? Oh.
1: Well, I mean, we have healthy digestive systems as
0: too.
1: Well. Yes,
0: but
1: we are human.
0: You can leave some monsters.
1: Oh. No, but when my kids argue over parts and who has better parts because one's a boy, one's a girl, it's hilarious. And then they're so confused why mine looks so different than their my daughter's because mine has aged.
2: All right, come on.
1: Everything, right. Boobs, everything's aged, yeah.
0: The last 30 seconds of this break is always entertaining. This is Dave and Jimmy.
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14: Good morning. Here's a look at what's happening. The jury is now deliberating the case against former Franklin County Sheriff's Deputy Jason Meade. He's charged with murder for the shooting death of Casey Goodson Jr. from December of 2020. Closing arguments were delivered in the case Wednesday. It's the second trial for Meade. The first one in 2024 ended in a mistrial. After that, jury couldn't reach a unanimous verdict. The man who shot and killed a Morrill County Sheriff's Deputy last year changing his plea to avoid a possible death sentence. Brian Wilson was sentenced to life in prison without the possibility of parole on that plea to multiple charges, including aggravated murder. He fatally shot and killed 31-year-old Deputy Daniel Shearer on May 26, 2025, as Deputy Shearer was responding to a domestic violence call at Wilson's home. A federal judge has ordered the release of what is described as Jeffrey Epstein's alleged suicide note written before his 2019 death in a Manhattan jail. The handwritten page includes statements such as, quote, time to say goodbye, and references to being under investigation while insisting nothing was found. Epstein's death was officially ruled a suicide by hanging. I'm Scott Jennings.
15: We're getting off to a chilly start this morning, and it will stay on the cool side. You'll need the jacket all day, but at least we'll get sunshine, a high of 59. I'm Storm T4 meteorologist Ben Gelber on the Morning Zoo.

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1: Hi, this is Harry Styles, and you're listening to my new song,
2: American Girls.

0: Dave and Jimmy. We're going to call this break Run It Back. We live our lives on the air, and sometimes just little stories pop out. And upon reflection, a story Jimmy just told, a minor version of the story, turns out to be so fantastic. I want to hear it again, and I want to hear it in detail, and I want to start from the beginning. So start from the beginning.
1: All right. So I've been ordering a lot of DoorDash and Uber Eats for my parents when I'm up there, right? So I was ordering dinner the other night. And you know Mimi's? It's right by you, Dave. You live by it.
0: Mimi's?
1: Yes, a Polaris.
0: Okay.
1: You ever been, never been there?
2: No.
1: Oh, it's amazing. You ever been to Mimi's?
2: No. What is it?
1: It's right by the mall.
2: No, I mean, what do they do?
1: It's a restaurant.
2: Okay, good.
3: What kind of cuisine?
1: Kind of comfort food.
2: Oh.
1: But they have everything. But yeah, like they do. My dad likes corn chowder. They have corn chowder.
0: Fine.
1: But their specialty is muffins. Like when you go there, they have like mini muffins.
3: Mimi's muffins.
1: Big size muffins. Right. So I always order an assortment of muffins from there, right?
0: Yeah.
1: So I did a DoorDash, I think it was last week, from Mimi's, and I ordered my food, and the guy drops it off, and I get it, and I open it up, and I'm looking through, and there's no muffins. Mm-hmm. I ordered an assortment of muffins. So I'm digging through their website looking. I don't just want my money back. I want my muffins, damn it. So it says contact your driver.
0: Oh,
1: so
0: okay. You hit it and you're off.
1: And the guy says, hello. And I'm like, hi. I said, you just dropped food off of my house like 10 minutes ago. I said, my muffins weren't there. And I said, do you know where my muffins are? And I just picture this dude like jamming muffins in his face as he's driving down the road. And he's like, I dropped everything off, sir. And I'm like, well, there's no muffins. And he goes, well, he said, when I go to the restaurant, I pick up the bag and I just assume the whole order's in there. That's all I can do.
3: Didn't he first say, there are no muffins in my car?
1: Yeah. And then he said, well, I said, where are my muffins? And he goes, well, there's no muffins in my car. Well, no, he said, I pick up the bag.
3: Oh, yeah.
1: Everything is in the bag. That's your order. That's all I can do. Yeah. There are no muffins in my car, sir. And I'm like, well, look around again. So I assume he's looking around his car with like three orders in or something. And he's like, there are no muffins in my car. And then I said, ugh. Well, how do I get my muffins? And he said, sir, he goes, this is my second job. He goes, I'm just trying to support my family. He goes, I'm working a second job as hard as I can, and I do my best at this job. I just want to, and he's laying the guilt trip on me.
3: Oh, boy.
1: Mm-hmm. And I felt like crap.
3: Oh, you should.
1: And I'm like, yeah. I'm like, well, all right. I said, I'll call the restaurant. So it's the restaurant's fault. And he goes, sir, I just bring you the food that's in the bag. I'm so sorry.
0: Right.
1: So, and I had already thumbs down him.
3: No, you did
1: oh,
3: not.
1: I did.
3: No, you
1: first
3: did
1: thing
3: not.
1: I did. First
3: that is so wrong.
1: First thing I did.
3: Don't know if it's his fault.
1: I said, how was your driver? Before I even contacted
3: don't
1: him.
3: No, it's his fault.
1: All I know is I have no muffins.
3: Oh my gosh, you don't know it's his fault?
1: I have no muffins.
3: That's so
1: he's
3: rude.
1: My driver.
3: That's so wrong.
1: Well, I thumbs downed him. So I thumbs downed him, then I called him. We had this whole discussion that I felt kind of bad because I'm like, all right, this dude just came to America to try to make a living.
0: Yeah.
1: I didn't ask for his green card or anything. What's that?
3: Support his family.
1: Yes. Yeah. So I was beside myself then. So I'm getting ready to call the restaurant and say, why didn't you give this dude my muffins? Where are my muffins? I wanted them. And then I pull up my order. I didn't know you could look back at your order. So I pull up my order on the phone. I look at it. I forgot to order the muffins. I didn't order the muffins. And this poor guy.
2: Thumb down the guy.
1: Yes. I gave him the thumbs down opening, review.
2: He's opening up his chest, his heart and soul.
1: Yes.
2: He's throwing it at you. Because at that point, there's no return.
1: He's probably on a boat right now, back to his homeland because they fired him from DoorDash.
2: He's on a boat?
1: I don't know. He can't afford a plane after I thumbs down him on the muffins. Yes, I never ordered the muffins.
2: It was the fault.
1: I must have looked at the muffins on the menu, got really excited, and forgot to add them to the cart or something.
2: It's so fantastic.
3: I can't believe you gave him a thumbs down before you...
1: Well, I had no muffins. You would have given him a thumbs down, too.
3: But you... Never?
1: Yes.
3: Not if I knew... You didn't know it wasn't the restaurant's fault.
1: Well, I didn't know how it all worked, but all I know is I don't have muffins. My driver's probably eating them.
0: I don't need much of a post-game show.
1: All right.
0: That That game was fantastic. Almost wish I DVR'd it. That was a hell of a story. And all the while, you didn't order the effing muffins.
1: No, I didn't order them at all. I feel bad.
0: Ladies and gentlemen, I give you Jimmy Jam.
1: I didn't order them. I didn't get them. And then I thought I was being helpful participating in the survey. Thumbs up, thumbs down. He's on a boat somewhere with the fam. Going back. In shame.
0: Okay. We're done. This is David Jimmy.
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0: This comes from a story Jimmy just had. Rumor has it that Taylor Swift is going to gift Travis a day at an Italian raceway.
1: Yes, Grand Prix track.
0: Where either he's sitting in a really fast car or he's driving a fast car.
2: Bro, don't drive it. We're talking about.
0: Don't know. Did you know the winner of the first Indianapolis 500, that was in 1911, had an average speed of just under 70 miles an hour? That was the winner of a race car contest. This year's winner averaged 168. So we're getting used to being fast. My kids, my grandkids, who knows, in 50 years, might be doing 120 on the interstate, and it might be perfectly okay.
2: They are now, Dave. You don't even know.
0: Well, I get... Man, they buzz by me at sometimes, and they're just...
2: Your kids?
0: No, just... No, young people.
2: Oh.
0: Stupid drivers.
2: Do you ever... When someone flies by you going like 90,
3: mm-hmm.
2: Do you ever have a morbid thought?
0: You hope spin out and crash?
2: I didn't say it. You did.
0: No. It happened to me once. Coming into work, I'm middle lane of 71. Middle lane. It's hardly anybody on the road. Car screaming past me. Veers to the right from me, tries to overcompensate, goes to the left, right into the concrete median, flips over.
3: Whoa.
0: Smoking. I think a fire is about to happen. I pull over nicely, call 911 and everything. And this woman is just absolutely out of her mind, dazed. The adrenaline rush of that must have been. She's like, help me. I was like, don't worry. The police.
2: Don't worry, you deserved it.
0: I never said that.
2: I always think that.
0: I never said that. But. The police came about 2 minutes later.
2: Yeah.
0: And then we were, talking, and the ambulance came 5 minutes later. And mm-hmm. I thought, some pseudo-responsibility of standing there just so I give the police the report. And then the policeman turns to me and goes, it looks at his watch and goes, you should be on the air. I'm like,
2: thank you. I always think when they go by me, I'm like, you jackass.
3: Well, I mean, you're putting everyone's life in danger.
2: Yes, I always think you deserve to go flying off the road, and you probably will, and that's horrible to think.
3: I know.
0: Did you know, 1 month before Seinfeld, the TV show, debuted in 1989, Jason Alexander, George Costanza, won a Tony for the best leading actor of a musical.
2: No way.
0: And then he went into the Seinfeld game.
2: No way.
0: We will forever know the guy as... George Costanza, or the A-hat in Pretty Woman. In Pretty Woman.
2: I know he's into musicals because he did Bye Bye Birdie after Seinfeld with Vanessa Williams, I believe.
3: Huh.
0: And now he's on the set of KFC and another bucket of chicken commercial what happened to me? Lord, what happened to me? Did you know 4% of the sand on Normandy's beaches is broken down shrapnel from D-Day?
3: Sad.
2: No way.
0: 4% of the music that Normani sings has nothing to do with D-Day.
3: Normani.
0: Normani. Oh, don't you remember her?
2: Yeah.
0: All right. The first recorded use of the F word in human history was 1528 when a monk who was copying a book.
2: A monk?
0: A monk, an M-O-N-K, monk. He wrote in the margins of the book to express how much he disliked one of his head honchos called an abbot.
2: And he write F this crap.

0: probably did. Or F it and find out. I don't know how he did it. In the Pakistani version of Sesame Street, Oscar the Grouch is called Akhtar and lives in a rusty oil barrel. Which is actually, if you're going to change cultures, that makes sense. Did you know the average adult produces about 500 liters of pee a year, which is enough to fill up three standard bathtubs?
1: I do that in a day. Jeez.
0: Did you know Clifford the Big Red Dog, if he really were the size that he should be in the books, would be able to crap a dumpster? a dumpster behind him. He would crap that much every day if he was indeed that big. Did you know McDonald's second biggest market is?
1: China.
0: France.
1: All right,
0: France.
1: Why not?
0: So is McDonald's. McDonald's.
1: I believe it.
0: The old beef patty special sauce, cheese noodles.
1: I heard French food isn't very good. Is that true?
2: I don't know.
0: My daughter and son, before they got married, took a winding trip through Europe and said it's very unsatisfying and very interesting.
1: Well, because Kelsey's been there. Yeah. And when I went to Norway, their food was so bad I ate at Burger King every single day.
2: But would you like food anywhere?
1: No, I didn't like it in Japan.
2: I know. We went to England.
1: Greece, the only place I liked it.
2: And you wanted to go to Sbarro.
1: English food's the worst.
2: In a row.
1: Yeah,
2: it's
1: the worst.
0: And finally, did you know the Oval Office has pressure sensors in the floor? Okay, so the Secret Service can monitor exactly where the president is, even if they're not allowed into the meeting.
1: Really? That's cool.
0: Yes, it's kind of like you see replays on the NFL where they somehow can spotlight the wide receiver.
2: Yeah.
0: Yeah, kind of like that. It's kind of like that.
1: That's pretty cool.
0: This is Dave and Jimmy.
3: We'll see a good deal of sunshine, but it's chilly out there this morning. Upper 30s and low 40s out the door. We'll wind up only in the upper 50s, a sprinkle possible tonight. And then Friday, partly sunny with rain coming in late in the day. Temperatures will warm up a little to 66. I'm Storm Team 4 meteorologist Ben Gelber on the Morning Zoo.
0: And that's your Yacht Rock forecast.

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2: Good morning. I'm Kelsey Webb, and here's what's happening on this Thursday morning. The jury is now deliberating the case against former Franklin County Deputy Jason Meade. He's charged with murder for the shooting death of Casey Goodson Jr. back in 2020. This is Meade's second trial, with the first ending in a mistrial. The man who shot and killed a Morrow County Sheriff's deputy last year has changed his plea to avoid a possible death sentence. Brian Wilson was sentenced to life in prison without parole yesterday. He fatally shot Deputy Daniel Shear while Shear was responding to a domestic violence call last May. New video shows an Upper Arlington woman drove the wrong way for 3 miles on 315 before causing a deadly crash earlier this week. The woman had carjacked the vehicle before the head-on collision near the OSU campus that killed a Columbus City assistant prosecutor. The 71-670 interchange is ranked as the third most stressful off-ramp in Ohio, according to a new poll. Drivers say the ramp fills quickly during rush hour and leads to dangerous and aggressive driving. A body has been recovered from a pond near Plain City nearly 2 weeks after a crash that left a car submerged. Dive teams found the body of 26-year-old Charlie Thatch of Plain City yesterday. A cause of death has not been determined. And cuts are coming in the Pickerington Local School District after this week's levy failed. Summer school, busing for sports, and more is all on the chopping block. Storm Team 4 meteorologist Ben Gelber says mostly sunny, a high near 60 today. Some clouds in the mid-60s tomorrow before evening rain moves in. And that's what's happening on this Thursday morning. I'm Kelsey Webb on the WNCI Morning Zoo.

0: Dave and Jimmy. Happy Thursday. This is Dave Kalin. I'm happy.
1: Oh, boy.
2: I am, too.
1: Oh, man, Jimmy.
2: I'm just having trouble getting...
1: Every day.
2: It's silly. It takes us two apps to get into the building. That's
1: can we... No, but can we try it out with me? Maybe it's user error.
2: You even said sometimes it works, sometimes it doesn't.
1: Yeah, but I don't have to open any apps to get in. I press my phone on the bottom door. Boom.
2: I press my finger on the bottom door. Oh. I don't have to open my phone on that one.
1: Okay.
2: But the top door, I...
1: The top door, you have
2: half
1: to...
2: Half and half for me.
1: You have to go back and forth like, well, yeah. Like a little wiggle.
2: Yeah.
1: Wiggle, wiggle.
2: No, I did try that today.
1: Okay.
2: I moved my phone.
1: All right.
2: Sucks.
1: I'm sorry.
2: That's all right. Half the time, it's not even locked. And the other half, it takes two or three tries to get in. That was today, which I don't care, but I don't know. I had cartons of Coke in each hand. I got a bad back, and I was like, should I even take these up right now? But I'm sick of baby in my back. It's time to be done with it.
1: Yeah. Can you give us an update on the mail carton that you knocked over because the mail person hasn't taken it in a few days, and the jacket
2: today,
1: on the chair that you hate that the salesperson leaves every day?
2: I'm done with that guy.
1: Oh, okay. You're moving on.
2: Yeah.
1: Okay. Yeah, I think the box is gone.
3: He's got bigger complaints.
2: I'm sure is the jacket still out there?
1: Yeah, it's his office jacket.
2: He's a slob.
1: He leaves it there. He's not a slob at all.
2: Office jacket. There's something called a closet here.
4: What audience are you going for here?
2: Okay. And you asked me yesterday, what about all the stuff you leave in here? Well, the rest of the staff doesn't come in here.
1: I know.
2: It's not a shared area.
1: I know. I'm just saying it's his area.
2: Whatever.
4: Okay.
2: We give the... Our sales staff has too much of an area. They have their own... Each one has their own cube.
1: Oh, my God.
2: They all have their own cubes. What do they want next?
1: Oh, my God.
2: Computer?
1: Well, they were forced into this situation with these, you know, open air plan that everyone has.
2: No, they're doing fine with it. I think
1: know. They used to have little cubicles where they had all their belongings. So
3: I'm going to take this break from every day, which is about as petty,
1: single
3: as
1: day.
3: Petty as human beings get. And I'm going to just collect them all into this thing.
2: Well, I can never have just nice one day when we come in here. There's always something.
3: Well,
1: For you,
3: Jimmy. A strewn jacket somewhere is what? A never-ending cesspool to hell?
1: Right.
3: What
1: so
3: is it? It's a guy's jacket on a chair.
1: You're bothered by so much.
2: I'm not.
1: Really?
3: Really?
1: Yeah. What?
2: Just pick up after yourselves.
1: What?
2: If you're the
1: Why
2: mailman.
1: Why do these things not bother anyone else?
2: If you're the mailman, pick up your mail carton. If you have a jacket, don't leave it thrown out over your chair so everybody else walks in and sees your desk looking like hell.
3: Because you got a jacket.
2: These desks.
3: You don't have to have hantavirus.
1: It's a pullover.
2: Most of the desks look great out there.
1: Yeah.
2: And some people leave crap all over the... Go out to his desk. I bet there's crap all over it. I bet there's open this and open that and people are sloppy. I don't like it. That's all.
3: All right. I have no segue possible. We're just going to try to move on to a show. With a jacket on a chair.

0: Betty.
1: Happy birthday. Still.
2: Celebs today, Jake Bon Jovi, 24, Millie Bobby Brown's husband, and John Bon Jovi's son, Mr. Beast, is only 28. Oh, my God.
3: Oh, my God.
2: He's rich.
3: Kids love him, man.
4: Is he rich or is he giving it all away?
2: Oh, no. Dude, when you give someone $1 million, you're making $2 million. Believe me.
4: And you know all about philanthropy.
2: Dude, I bet his... Look up his net worth, Kelsey.
3: Okay, mister.
2: He wants you to think he's giving it all away. Not even close to giving it all away. What is it? He probably has a mansion.
3: $2 billion.
2: $2 billion is what he's worth, Mm-hmm. Don't think he gave it all away. Eagle Eye Cherry is 58. He had one song, Saved Tonight. He's also the brother of Nana Cherry, who did Buffalo Stance. Owen Hart Wood had a birthday today. He's the WWF guy who... plunged 80 feet in Kansas City. He was trying to come down from the rafters during a match, and his harness broke. And hit his head on the turnbuckle. Boom. Broke his neck. Oh, I've been watching the Hulk Hogan documentary on Netflix.
3: Yeah?
2: It's pretty good.
3: Yeah?
2: It's pretty interesting, man. Eva Perón, what had a birthday today? Who was she?
4: She was the wife, the consort, whatever, of the dictator of, and I forget the country.
2: Argentina.
4: Okay.
3: Don't
4: she
3: cry
4: was,
3: for me, Argentina.
4: I should have.
2: Oh,
4: right?
2: Really?
4: Hell, I should have known.
3: Yeah, she, that song.
2: Really?
4: But she was a historical figure.
2: This
4: but,
2: song?
4: Yeah.
2: This,
4: well.
5: Don't cry for me, Argentina.
2: The musical is about her. Madonna played her in the movie. That's Madonna.
4: She's the ultimate social climber. The Kardashians should tip their cap to her if you care to read about her.
2: It is amazing. I'm going to look her up and see why she was so famous. This was 1946. She was the first lady of Argentina.
4: She won the love of the dictator. Or the soon-to-be dictator.
2: But who cares? And it's still, I don't get
4: it. Who cares?
2: 61 years ago today. Oh, wait. Randall Tex Cobb, by the way, has a birthday today. He's still alive. I can't believe he's got to be as demented as it gets.
3: Who is he?
2: He fought Larry Holmes, and he got beat so bad in this boxing match. He lasted, I believe, all 15 rounds, but just got his head walloped. And Howard Cosell, you ever heard of him?
3: No.
2: He was the announcer. He used to be the biggest sports guy in America, like a play-by-play guy, announcer. He did Monday Night Football and all that. He said that's the... And he

0: was doing the boxing match, and boxing was huge back in the 70s, and he said that's the last boxing match he'll ever do because it is so brutal and it's so so ridiculous to watch a man get his head. And then after the fight, he went over and hugged Larry Holmes and thanked him on camera. He's a great, just for fighting him, because he was a nobody. And 61 years ago today, Keith Richards was working on a song.
1: 90 years old. 60 yeah. years ago today.
0: 1965, he was working on a song in his hotel room. He was high or drunk or whatever. He fell asleep. Woke up in the morning, couldn't remember the song he was working on. Turned on his tape recorder. And this is what he heard on his tape recorder.
1: Wow, the bass and a drum?
0: And he had it rolling. Yeah, thank God he had it rolling, because the whole band was in his hotel room, because
2: he got some satisfaction.
0: Yep.
1: That's Jimmy. This is David Jimmy.
3: You're listening to the number one rated morning zoo.
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3: WNCI.
1: Cool morning. And actually, it's going to be a cool day, but at least it won't rain. That's what I get from Gelber. That's what I pass to you. That's my gift from you. It's 41. Yeah, man.

0: WNCI, Usher and Pitbull. The DJ got us falling in love. Not on this show. This is a great show to break up to. All right, what you got?
1: We are about 15 degrees below the average temperature right now, if you were wondering. 40s right now, 30s in some areas. The person who caused a fatal wrong-way crash this week is an Upper Arlington woman who carjacked a vehicle first and drove 3 miles the wrong way near the OSU campus on 315.
2: She's the one that took somebody, said, take me to the hospital, and then threw him out of the car.
1: So she gets to the she has an injury on her eye.
2: A real one?
1: A real one.
2: Okay.
1: And then asks someone in Clintonville in a Mercedes to take her to the hospital. That woman does. When they get there, she pulls out a large rock from her pocket and says, I'm going to kill you if you don't give me your car. She takes the car, enters 315 the wrong way, goes 3 miles, avoiding several crashes before causing, unfortunately, this head-on collision that killed a woman.
2: So she decides from the Clintonville to the hospital, hey, I think I'm going to take this car. I like it.
1: Maybe that was the plan the entire time.
2: Weird, man. Did she use that rock to injure herself?
1: She knew she was going the wrong way. It was obvious.
2: She knew it?
1: 3 miles. She's avoiding crashes the entire time.
2: She only had one eye.
1: Oh,
2: geez.
0: That's a taste. Okay. We'll do the rest of the news after.
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14: We're getting off to a chilly start this morning, and it will stay on the cool side. You'll need the jacket all day, but at least we'll get sunshine, a high of 59. I'm Storm Team 4 meteorologist Ben Gelbert on the Morning Zoo.
0: Dave and Jimmy, happy Thursday. Actual news in a moment. Later, the breaking joke news that we all need. And also, I'm calling an audible here. I came upon 4 instances with sound of people just snapping. You know, life's tough. I understand society might be a little on edge, but when you just lose it and then someone captures it, it's amazing. I don't want to trigger anyone, but yikes. These 4 instances are amazing. Now news.
1: Jeffrey Epstein's possible suicide note was released yesterday to the public after years of being kept secret. This is from his cellmate, who said he found the note tucked in a book. It was reportedly written weeks before his death following a failed suicide attempt and was found by the cellmate, who is a murderer, a former police officer convicted with murder. The note says, "They investigated me for months, found nothing, so 15-year-old charges resulted. It's a treat to be able to choose one's time to say goodbye. What you want me to do? Bust out crying? No fun, not worth it." So can a handwriting expert
2: determine? I mean, it doesn't...
0: That's why handwriting experts, but who knows?
2: Yeah. And it's actually kind of irrelevant anyways. That's all it said.
1: It confirms that he did die by suicide.
2: Oh, that's true. That's true.
1: Some people wonder about
0: also,
1: that.
0: Yeah. I would imagine there's fingerprints on the thing.
1: Yeah, that's true.
0: However, there's an ex-cop that came up with it.
1: Right.
0: Well, this thing will never have a resolution that this society will ever say, okay, that's enough.
2: Do you know what his cellmate's in for?
1: Killing 4 people.
2: A quadruple murder. We're supposed to trust him.
1: A former police officer who killed 4 people.
2: We're supposed to trust that guy.
1: Yeah, I know.
0: Between handwriting expert and fingerprints and stuff, you might be able to convince. Who knows?
1: Moving on to the cruise ship involved in a deadly hantavirus outbreak sailing towards Spain's Canary Islands right now. They evacuated a bunch of sick people yesterday, including the British doctor on the ship who is in the ICU.
2: Here comes the Rona part 2.
1: You think it's the Rona?
2: I'm hearing it everywhere.
1: Yeah.
2: I mean, I wouldn't have thought that. I thought this is so rare. And you do have to be around someone a long time who has it. Hmm. It's not just a quick hello like COVID where you can catch up with somebody sneeze or something. You got to be around somebody to get it pretty good.
0: Would you explain what this is again?
1: Yes. Okay. So at least 3 people have died with a rare form of the virus believed to be able to spread between humans. And they did not think this was possible before or is very rare. So it all comes from being around rat droppings.
0: Okay. And somehow that jumps into a person?
1: A Dutch couple contracted it while on a bird watching trip where they visited a landfill with rats present. They get on the ship. The man drops dead on one of the excursions.
2: Oh, man.
1: The woman flies back home after her husband dropped dead on a cruise, and she drops dead in the airport because it attacks your respiratory system so quickly.
2: There's no sickness. You drop dead.
1: Yes. Well, I'm sure. I don't know if they were feeling bad before that.
2: I don't know. I might have it the way I felt yesterday.
1: Oh, stop. So that explains Hugh Jackman's, or I always say Hugh Jackman, Gene Hackman's wife. Okay. So, you know, the pills are all over her bathroom and she's found dead in her bathroom.
2: And she dropped dead.
1: She probably dropped dead quickly.
2: That'd
1: be
2: the way to go, wouldn't it?
1: Not from a rat poop virus.
2: Well, no, but fast like that.
1: Okay.
15: Can I determine my own life in passing? Thank you.
1: Savannah Guthrie left the Today Show early yesterday.
2: I know.
1: And her co-host said that she will return tomorrow. No reason was given.
15: I don't think it takes a genius to. She probably had a moment of some PTSD.
2: Perhaps. I think it's more that than people are speculating. Oh, maybe she got a call. They found her mom.
1: Yeah.
2: Dave's probably right. She probably just can't handle it.
15: I mean,
2: right
15: either
2: now.
15: Way, you feel for her.
1: It's so hard.
15: Go back to your job.
1: Look, can't imagine. No.
15: Well.
1: Whoa.
15: How about a kicker story? Any chimpanzees on
1: the
15: list?
1: Yeah, a dog missing for 12 years, reunited with its owner after a journey from Florida to Texas. A 13-year-old husky named Sierra.
2: Did you see her?
1: Yeah.
2: When she recognized them, it was awesome.
1: Oh, I didn't see that. I didn't see the reunion.
2: It took her a second. She got in there.
1: After 12 years, she still recognized them?
2: Not right away. She kind of paused, went up, started sniffing slowly, then... A switch flipped and she went crazy and started jumping on him and licking him. And then the other person in the room, I don't know who it was, she went over to that person too and kind of slowly, then same thing, went crazy and jumping all over the furniture, realized where she was. 12 years.
1: I know, they probably only have a little time with her left.
2: Well, yeah, that's true too.
15: Well, the glass half empty show. Hey, Mom's Day is coming up. And with Mother's Day, our audio service feeds us comedians with questionable abuse on their mother. This is comedian Dave Attell.
16: You know who's my queen? I'll tell you who's my queen. My mom. She's 87 years old. Yeah. 87 years old. I'm a good son, people. You know what I did for my mom? I built her a ramp. Yeah. It was time for her to come back in. That's right. For 2 years, she was feral and wild, living in the yard. She was naked. I was afraid. But now she's back in and better than ever. Old people, they need companionship. Loneliness, that's right, is one of the big killers of elderly. Loneliness and salt. Loneliness. I'm a good son. I would not put up with that. You know what I did? I signed her up for OnlyFans. Yeah, that's what I did. I did the photography. I took a tasteful pic, I'm talking very tasteful, of her trying to get out of her shower chair. And you know what?
1: Oh my gosh.
16: Like a mermaid. Yes. She looked like a mermaid. By that I mean wet, and she couldn't walk. Either way.
2: Who is that? David Tell.
16: Can a boy love his mother anymore? Is that a crime?
2: Not very good, David Tell.
15: Really?
2: Well, I have a mom saying...
15: You have a very random set of tastes.
2: I know. I just don't think he's funny. And he proved it again.
1: Okay.
2: Tried.
15: Well, yeah, thanks. Now we're dead in the water. What are we going to do?
2: Oh, what were we going to do? Sit here and laugh at Dave Attell.
17: We'll see a good deal of sunshine, but it's chilly out there this morning. Upper 30s and low 40s out the door. We'll wind up only in the upper 50s. A sprinkle possible tonight.
2: Okay.
17: And then Friday, partly sunny with rain coming in late in the day.
2: Temperatures
17: will warm up a little to 66. I'm Storm Team 4 meteorologist Ben Gelbert on the morning zoo.
15: That's what I got, okay?
2: Yeah, his wife's in the other room. He's hiding in his closet. Oh, I got to do this crap for WNCI.
17: Oh my God.
2: Hey, coming up, we have a cold front moving.
15: No, actually, you know what I think? He's now he's a yacht rock weatherman.
17: We're getting off to a chilly start this morning, and it will stay on the cool side. You'll need the jacket all day, but at least we'll get sunshine, a high of 59. I'm Storm Team 4 meteorologist Ben Gelbert on the morning zoo.
15: 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Mm.
2: Kelsey, name a song. $100 right now.
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1: No.
15: Okay. 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
13: Good morning. I'm Kelsey Webb, and here's what's happening on this Thursday morning. The jury is now deliberating the case against former Franklin County Deputy Jason Meade. He's charged with murder for the shooting death of Casey Goodson Jr. back in 2020. This is Meade's second trial, with the first ending in a mistrial. The man who shot and killed a Morrow County Sheriff's deputy last year has changed his plea to avoid a possible death sentence. Brian Wilson was sentenced to life in prison without parole yesterday. He fatally shot Deputy Daniel Shear while Shear was responding to a domestic violence call last May. New video shows an Upper Arlington woman drove the wrong way for 3 miles on 315 before causing a deadly crash earlier this week. The woman had carjacked the vehicle before the head-on collision near the OSU campus that killed a Columbus City assistant prosecutor. And cuts are coming in the Pickerington local school district after this week's levy failed. Summer school, busing for sports, and more is all on the chopping block. Storm Team 4 meteorologist Ben Gelber says mostly sunny, a high near 60 today. And that's what's happening on this Thursday morning. I'm Kelsey Webb on WNCI.
15: Dave and Jimmy, happy Thursday. Headlines here. Just a note, tomorrow at this time, we'll have Free Gas Friday. Tomorrow we'll also have a comedian, so that'll be a good show. On paper, today should be good, too. Now your headlines.
2: Well, a couple revelations yesterday. Biggest and most shocking one to me, we hadn't even talked about it. Hayden Panettiere. Do you know this?
14: No.
2: Came out as bisexual yesterday.
15: Ooh. Wait, you...
2: Hayden Panettiere.
15: You mumbled the lead.
2: Came out as bisexual yesterday.
14: You're Ben Gelber.
2: It comes out, it's in her new book. She says, yeah. I'm comfortable to confidently say that, yes, I am bisexual. Man. Imagine that scene.
14: Oh, yeah.
15: Hold on. I was like, I'd watch. Jimmy is extremely attracted to that woman.
2: Mm. I think she's beautiful.
14: She is. She is.
15: A lot of people, I mean, she was on the verge of a big star, and
14: she had a lot of issues.
15: Kind of not.
14: Yeah. Right. Lost custody of her child, had a
2: married a boxer.
14: Violence dispute with a boxer.
2: He was a world champion, too, yeah. I think. If you ever saw I Love You, Beth Cooper? Hello, mama.
14: Yeah.
2: So anyway.
14: So we're excited about this.
2: Yeah, we're very excited about
14: Got
2: this.
14: It.
15: We are.
2: The other, yeah.
15: We are?
14: Well, if you want to picture it now, it's not just a fantasy.
2: I'll picture it later.
14: It
2: anyway, here's...
14: happen. Okay.
2: Here, let me get some AI involved. I'll show you what it'll look like. And then the other revelation is Kesha says she wears her mom's placenta of her when she was a baby around her neck.
14: Oh my.
2: Here she is talking about it on a podcast. Kind of gross.
27: She put it in a box and she found it when I was like 21 years old in the basement. Wait, she had to like fight for my placenta. My mom, they tried to take my placenta away from her at the hospital and she like threw a conniption fit.
14: And she fought for it.
27: She fought for that. So now I carry it around.
2: Huh. The ladies fight for your placenta.
14: Wow.
2: Which, by the way, ironically, that's the name of the new women's soccer team in Columbus, the Placenta Fighters.
14: You can see why Kesha is so weird. Her mom is weird.
2: There's a rally for that soccer team this weekend.
14: Is there?
2: I was thinking of making a bunch of t-shirts that say Columbus Smoke Show and handing them out to people as they walk in.
14: Yeah. And you should spend your money and time on
15: that. You're just burning your dough.
2: And I realized I'm going to blow $1,000 every time I go to the casino and do it. Then just hand it out to 300 people
14: so they can laugh and throw
15: it. Your idea is fun, but it needs explained. At first blush, no one's going to know there's a smokestack involved.
2: Oh, everybody knows there's a smokestack.
15: Not everyone knows there's a...
2: If you like soccer enough to go down to a rally happening at Scott's Field this weekend, you know there's a big yellow smokestack.
14: Yes, but the general public wants to know why you have given them that mascot. Because there's a smokestack next to the Crew Stadium. Yeah. So why not call... You want to call the new soccer team the smoke show. Yeah.
2: And... if you don't know there's a yellow smokestack next to the stadium, you probably don't even know what smoke show means as far as hot women. Right?
15: Hot!
14: I know smoke show. If I haven't been downtown in a while, I might not know about the stack.
2: If you know smoke show, you know there's a stack down there.
15: Okay, I'm jumping in. Right. Dave and Jimmy, now music news. Meghan Trainor is now another act to cancel summer tours. You can understand why. Her latest album debuted on the Billboard 200. That's the album chart. The 200, it debuted at 198.
2: Sweet, she got in.
14: What?
2: How much do you think she's going to do? I'm sure she wasn't looking at arenas anyway. Meghan Trainor, she was probably playing places like A&R Bar, 500 seaters.
14: You think Meghan Trainor
2: can get 2,500 people anywhere? No way.
14: Yes, absolutely. She did a tour recently.
15: This is just a story about doing your prep work for an interview. And I look around the room... We don't do prep work for an interview. A culture reporter had a chance to interview Taylor Swift for the New York Times. It was about their 30 greatest living American songwriters article. He said he sent her 25 songs that he thought he'd like to touch on in the interview. Then Taylor sent back 63 songs that she wanted to talk about so he could study up on.
2: What? Taylor, is that... into an interview that she would do that?
15: Well, in this case, she's being interviewed because she was chosen
2: one of
15: the 30th greatest living American songwriters.
2: I know, but still. Anyway,
15: All right. 74-year-old Bonnie Tyler, if you remember Total Eclipse of the Heart, is recovering from emergency intestinal surgery.
14: That's scary.
15: Jennifer Lopez has placed the Hollywood home she once shared with Ben Affleck on the real estate market.
14: And how much?
15: They ask $50 million.
2: They paid $60 million.
15: Asking $50 million.
2: It's going to go for a bargain, they say.
14: Huh.
2: And how rich is Ben Affleck?
14: Really rich.
2: He gave the other half of the house to her. They owned halves. They went halfsies on it.
14: Yeah.
2: They bought it for $60 million. After the divorce, he said, I'm deeding it to you. I just want out of this.
14: How nice of him.
2: $30 million. She's going to make a ton.
15: Or it was driving him crazy and didn't do anything to get away.
2: Still, wow.
15: This one for you, Jimmy. Squeeze is touring with Adam Ant and Haircut 100.
2: Yeah,
15: all
2: I saw
15: 80s
2: that.
15: Bands.
2: Yeah.
15: Okay.
2: Yeah, I like Squeeze.
15: He's
2: the other
15: a solid
2: two.
15: Solid
2: Ant. Yeah.
14: Okay.
15: This is an odd touring
2: They're
15: couple.
2: They're going to Dayton, I want to say.
15: The Psychedelic Furs are touring with Living Color this summer.
2: Yeah.
15: It doesn't seem to go together, but there you go.
2: I saw them last time they came to Columbus.
14: Did you?
2: Psychedelic Furs. They sounded great. Just like you don't know them. They sounded just like they did in the 80s.
15: And finally, Saturday Night Live cast member Cam Patterson is publicly taking a shot with Megan Thee Stallion. Last weekend, Megan dumped NBA player Klay Thompson. So Cam stepped up and go, how about me? You need a real man. I'm a real man. Publicly doing that. Will it work? I don't know. This is Dave and Jimmy.
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6: We'll see a good deal of sunshine, but it's chilly out there this morning. Upper 30s and low 40s out the door. We'll wind up only in the upper 50s. A sprinkle possible tonight. And then Friday, partly sunny with rain coming in late in the day. Temperatures will warm up a little to 66. I'm Storm Team 4 meteorologist Ben Gelber on the morning zoo.
15: It's 41. Hi, Kelsey.
14: Hi, yeah, we're about 15 degrees below our average temp for this time in May right now.
15: We'll get it.
14: Yeah.
15: In 1 week, we'll go to 98.
14: Right. New video shows an Upper Arlington woman drove the wrong way for 3 miles on 315 before causing a deadly crash earlier this week. The woman had carjacked the vehicle from another woman in Clintonville. She had her take her to Riverside Hospital because she had an injury above her eye. The Clintonville woman said, okay. Once they get there, she pulls a large rock out of her pocket and says, I'm going to kill you if you don't give me your car. takes the car, proceeds to get on 315 near, North Riverside. Broadway. Riverside.
15: Yeah.
14: The wrong way, and then narrowly avoids several crashes. So it's very obvious she's going the wrong way, and she just keeps going 3 miles, eventually causing a head-on collision that killed a Columbus City assistant prosecutor.
15: I mean, there's nothing good about that story.
14: It's so horrible, yes. Dee Haslam of the Haslams, who saved the crew and owns part of the Browns, has a rare blood cancer. She's had it since 2021. It has no cure, but progresses slowly. And now the Haslams have donated more than $12 million to blood cancer research.
2: Wow.
14: Former Browns quarterback Bernie Kosar is recovering after another brief hospitalization tied to his liver transplant last year. He said he went a little too hard after going to the Browns' new stadium groundbreaking last week.
15: Went a little too hard?
14: Yeah.
2: I had a new liver. I wouldn't be going hard ever.
14: I know, right? Oh, I don't think he was drinking or anything. No.
15: Hard as in
14: pushing himself. Right.
2: I thought you meant went out
14: and party. No.
15: I just got a new liver. Give me a bottle.
14: Gosh.
2: Well, isn't that what Selena did?
14: Selena, yeah.
2: That was kidneys.
14: Kidney. She got a new kidney from her best friend, then proceeded to drink, and then her best friend broke up with her.
2: Yep.
14: Roosters confirms it has temporarily changed its popular ranch dressing due to an ingredient shortage. Everyone was complaining. The original recipe is expected to be back today. Okay. It was hilarious. Very noticeable, right?
2: Do you go to Roosters?
14: I do go to Roosters. I love their ranch. My favorite is Jets. Jets Pizza. Their ranch is incredible.
2: Ranch is different in different places?
14: Are you kidding
15: Jets
14: me?
15: Jets makes their own. I know this because anytime you order something, they give it to you.
14: And you can
15: feel your life slipping away as you eat it. It's that thick.
14: There's peppercorn. There's buttermilk. There's thick and juicy. I love ranch. So.
15: This rambling set of senior citizens.
14: Yeah.
15: We start with this tragic... A tragic auto accident. We end up on ranch dressing.
14: So many ranches.
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1: That's it for the ads. 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No.
2: We're getting off to a chilly start this morning, and it will stay on the cool side. You'll need the jacket all day, but at least we'll get sunshine, a high of 59. I'm Storm Team 4 meteorologist Ben Gelbert on the Morning Zoo.
1: Dave and Jimmy, this is Rando News. We'll begin with the obvious. Mother's Day's coming up, and no surprise that everybody believes if you grew up in a traditional setting, mom is the glue that holds everything together, from chauffeur to cooking. Again, I'm following on old traditions here. There are many single moms. There are many single dads. But in totality of it, well, here's the downside. It's taking a toll. Moms average just 6 hours of sleep a night. Many are stuck in what they call survival mode. Nearly 20% of moms said they have never had a day all to themselves or can't remember the last time they had one.
3: It's you, Kelsey.
4: Yeah. Oh, gosh. Yeah. I was at soccer yesterday and all the moms were talking about that new term, Maycember, where May feels like the holidays with end of school, graduation.
3: You guys all bitching, huge bitch fest going on.
4: Oh, we were going off. Yeah. And then my daughter cried 6 times during the practice.
3: Was she playing or was Kip playing?
4: No, she was playing. She got injured 6 times.
3: Oh, wow. What?
4: Yeah.
3: She might be go pro then. She fits right into the games.
1: Researchers say the real stress isn't just the chores. It's the constant reminding, remembering, and mental load that goes with it.
4: Okay? I have no room in my brain. My brain is mush. I use the wrong words all the time.
3: All to raise these kids that are going to resent you. She's going to smack
4: you.
3: They're
4: going to go to therapy over how I raise them.
3: When she's 14, she's going to smack you about something.
4: She already smacked me.
3: I know. Wait till she gets bigger.
4: Oh, it's going to hurt.
1: Yeah. I hope you never work at like a suicide or counseling hotline.
3: Why?
4: It's going to get worse.
1: You'd be the worst.
3: I'm just telling her like it is.
1: I don't agree with you. Now, the best of late night from last night.
5: Post Mother's Day is this Sunday. It's the day we celebrate all moms, grandmas, and yes, even stepmoms. She's nice, she makes dad happy, and hey, she was in your chemistry class.
6: Man in England recently pulled a car with his penis more than 131 feet while on fire. Let that be a lesson to everybody. Always renew your AAA membership.
5: For the first time, the FDA authorized fruit-flavored vapes for adults. This is fantastic news for your sister's boyfriend. The duly approved flavors include menthol, mango, and blueberry. That's going to lead to some awkward checkups eventually. Mr. Johnson, we had the tumor biopsied. I'm afraid it's oops all berries.
1: Okay, think about this one for a while. We're into the language, okay? This is part of our jobs, paying attention to what's here, what do you say? A linguist says there's just one word that over the last 100 years has survived the test of time. It's as relevant today as it was 100 years ago. It has never gone out of style.
6: Give me a guess. Ready?
1: Of course, Mr. Know-It-All.
6: Cool.
1: You are right.
3: I swear to God, I didn't know. I didn't look at anything.
4: Isn't that weird that it just...
3: It's cool, baby. Cool.
4: Yeah.
3: It's cool,
4: They've
3: man.
4: Been doing cool since,
1: cool
4: like...
1: Cool is flexible.
4: The jazz era.
1: Cool still works.
3: Huh. Wow.
1: It beats sus. If I hear you say sus again, I might throw your tablet against the wall.
3: Sus ain't cool.
4: No.
1: Okay.
4: Awesome's been around for a long time, too.
1: There's some normal practices that we used to do that people are claiming they're ditching this year. Some of the best, you know, societal norms. I no longer eat 3 meals a day at standard times. I just eat when I'm actually hungry.
4: I
1: don't even give it a name.
4: I love that change, yeah.
1: We're not going to have an expensive wedding. We just bought a house instead.
4: So smart. What a waste of money.
1: One for Kelsey.
4: Whoa.
1: My husband and I have separate bedrooms. We have for years. Oh. And we get the best sleep.
4: The best ever. And if you sleep together, you should have separate blankets. It's the European way. You don't steal sheets. You have your own warmth,
3: It's too hard to roll over and... Mm-mm.
1: Yeah. This is from a man. I'm very much a man, but I sit when I pee. Why? Because I stand all day, and this is my time, and I'm going to sit down, damn it.
4: Jimmy.
6: I think it's okay to sit when you pee.
4: Yeah.
6: Because you don't make a mess.
4: Sure.
6: And I was talking, my nephew told me that the other day.
4: I support it, yeah.
6: He's like, or he went up to pee at the bathroom I used. I'm like, don't make a mess up here. He's like, don't worry, I sit when I pee.
4: Huh.
6: I said, dude? He goes, yeah. He goes, otherwise that's rude. You're going to leave stuff all over the place.
4: Wow.

0: I'm like, all right, buddy.
1: That's this awesome. One answer, I've stopped thinking I can only eat breakfast food for breakfast. Oh, you damn right.
2: Oh, yeah.
1: Sometimes, you know, for a family meal, I'll say, don't eat eggs today because we're having McMuffins, you know.
2: Yeah,
1: Dad McMuffins. Oh, and they're fantastic. Well, there are a lot of online tutorials about fitting folded sheets or folding fitted sheets. Yeah, it's folding fitted sheets.
2: Yeah.
1: I don't do that. I don't care if my fitted sheets is wrinkled. I don't care it's clean.
2: Roll it up.
1: All right. That's just, you know, things that people are leaving.
0: Oh, I get mad at the cleaning ladies when they don't make the bed right.
2: Excuse me?
0: Don't the cleaning ladies make your bed?
2: I don't have a cleaning lady.
1: Oh. Can I just completely
0: say... Do you have a cleaning lady, Dave?
1: No.
0: Who doesn't have a cleaning lady?
1: Everyone but you.
0: I have two.
2: I've never had one.
0: I have one downtown and one at my mom's house.
2: Oh, gee.
1: Well, I don't want to hear you bitch ever again about anything.
0: Well, no, I mean...
1: You're gonna.
2: Wait, what does she do wrong?
0: They make them different, depending on the crew that comes over.
2: Yeah.
0: The bed, sometimes it's like a hotel where they tuck the bottom in and you can't move your legs.
2: Yeah.
0: Oh, it drives me crazy. I'm like, I'm not a hotel.
1: Just get in your expensive EV machine and go drive away.
0: No. It is the most petty of all bitches.
2: I'm glad you
0: but
2: realize
0: the cleaning
2: that.
0: Ladies do something. They break something or do something wrong every single week.
2: Your LeBron James bobblehead.
0: Well, there was that. And last week, they put a scratch on the counter.
2: What?
0: And what do you do? You go, these people aren't really making the kind of money to pay for that.
2: Just live with
0: it. And say you scratch a counter. I'm going to say, no, Mr. Jimmy, I don't remember doing that.
2: Yeah.
1: Final story. The folks behind Roomba, the automatic vacuum cleaner that looks like a big hockey puck, they're back, and this time they've developed a new AI-powered pet robot for companionship. You can take it out for walks.
0: Please.
1: Okay. You don't have to clean up after its poop, it'll be there, and I guess unlike a real dog, you could be gone for a week and it won't matter.
2: Doesn't give you any love.
0: I'm the loneliest guy in the world, and I wouldn't do that.
2: Yeah, I can't cuddle. What?
1: The dog. Even robot dogs would reject you.
2: Come on.
0: I know.
1: This is Dave and Jimmy.
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3: WNCI.
1: I'm not admonishing you. Your life is your own, and that's fine. If you have two cleaning ladies, that's great.
0: Well, no, I mean...
1: I don't know anyone other than you that has cleaning ladies.
0: Well, when you're a guy that lives alone, it's tough to clean a whole place.
1: Okay,
2: I support
1: stop.
2: It.
1: Stop there.
0: What?
1: Your house... And your condo, I've been to both.
0: Yeah,
1: are hospital clean?
0: Because I have cleaning ladies.
1: No, because you clean them before they ever arrive.
0: I help.
2: Everyone does that.
0: I help a
2: lot.
0: That's
2: why I don't want one.
1: I bet you you've taken a Q-tip to certain portions of the counter or the floor.
0: Well, sometimes you got deep clean there, bro.
2: Yeah.
1: I rest my case.

0: WNCI. Her name is Ray. Where's my husband?
1: It's so good.
0: It's 41. It could be warmer. So I looked at the extended forecast. You may see the beginning of the 70s over the weekend. Don't worry, it'll get warm, just not right now.
2: Accident scene blocking a couple of right lanes, 71 North under 5th Avenue. This will affect the 670 West exit for 71 northbound as well. Watch for delays up 71 from East Broad. 70 West heavier off 256, 33 still heavy through Canal Winchester. I'm Johnny Hill from the Total Traffic Center.
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4: Good morning, I'm Kelsey Webb, and here's what's happening on this Thursday morning. The jury is now deliberating the case against former Franklin County Deputy Jason Meade. He's charged with murder for the shooting death of Casey Goodson Jr. back in 2020. This is Meade's second trial, with the first ending in a mistrial. The man who shot and killed a Morrow County Sheriff's deputy last year has changed his plea to avoid a possible death sentence. Brian Wilson was sentenced to life in prison without parole yesterday. He fatally shot Deputy Daniel Shear while Shear was responding to a domestic violence call last May. New video shows an Upper Arlington woman drove the wrong way for 3 miles on 315 before causing a deadly crash earlier this week. The woman had carjacked the vehicle before the head-on collision near the OSU campus that killed a Columbus City assistant prosecutor. And cuts are coming in the Pickerington local school district after this week's levy failed. Summer school, busing for sports, and more is all on the chopping block. Storm Team 4 meteorologist Ben Gelber says mostly sunny, a high near 60 today. And that's what's happening on this Thursday morning. I'm Kelsey Webb on WNCI.
0: Dave and Jimmy, happy Thursday. This is Dave Kalin. That's Jimmy Jam. That's Kelsey Webb. Celebrity news here. Breaking joke news to come. And later in the hour... it's interesting where we get to record the moment when someone can't take it anymore and they snap. For some reason, a whole pile of these situations showed up. So I'll play them for you, and we can all be driven to the point of madness. Now, Jimmy Jam and whatever he does.
5: Hayden Panettiere is bisexual.
6: This is Jimmy's top story.
5: Well, it's a pretty big deal.
6: It's hot to him.
0: Is it?
5: Yeah.
6: He thinks she's beautiful, I mean, and isn't it fun to fantasize about her with a woman?
5: I didn't go that far.
0: You have to explain that she's an actress.
5: No, people know who she is.
0: Not everybody.
6: Olivia, do you know? No.
5: You don't know?
6: No.
5: Wow, she's an old actress now.
6: Yep.
0: I mean, she...
6: She hasn't done anything in a long time.
0: In a... What was it?
5: 36.
0: No, in an NBC show where she was the cheerleader, and it was a big deal.
6: Friday Night Lights. And then she went to things.
0: And recently, she was part of some cable country music thing.
5: Yeah, was it Nashville? Something like that.
0: I don't know.
6: Yeah.
0: Lord knows I didn't watch it.
5: Neither did I. But she was married, and domestic violence allegations, and famous. She's married to a Ukrainian boxer. Remember that?
6: Yeah.
5: And he left to go home, and she stayed. Did she have kids?
6: They have a child, and he took the child, and she
5: freaked out.
6: No, I think she was okay with it because she needed help.
5: Oh.
6: Yeah.
5: I just got to hang out with her girlfriends a little more.
0: No, because you found
6: treatment.
0: Her.
5: And then hang out with her girlfriends. But
0: because you found her attractive, her admission of bisexuality moves you in what way?
5: I don't know.
0: She's just open to other things.
5: Yeah, I know. I'm not going to go do it. She was in Nashville. I'm not going to go act upon it, Dave. It's just interesting
0: to
5: me.
0: Don't worry. You can act all you want. You're not in her league.
5: She was in I Love You, Beth Cooper. She was so beautiful in that. Have you ever seen it?
6: No.
5: She was like perfect in that.
6: Yeah.
5: If you had to like draw up an AI perfect model.
6: She had great bushy brows before they were even in.
5: So big cheekbones.
6: Yeah.
0: So we're watching you slowly marinate yourself into getting turned on.
5: No.
0: You just made a hand gesture.
6: That's
0: please,
6: disgusting.
0: Olivia, erase that from the
5: She didn't even get that on the phone. Olivia, you didn't see that. That was...
6: Edit.
5: I was scratching my chin.
6: Is that it?
5: Moving on.
0: Thank you.
5: Story number two. Hayden Panettiere is bisexual. And loving every minute of it. J-Lo is selling her house for $50 million. She and Ben Affleck bought this house for $60 million, so it's a deal already. 38,000 square feet.
6: My.
5: It was, they bought it together like idiots for $60 million. After the divorce, he said, here's my deed. You can have the whole house. Bye.
6: Wow.
5: And the wedding ring.
6: Wow.
5: I know he's a famous actor, but $30 million to walk away from something is a lot.
0: What's the term where a trapped animal will bite off its own leg to escape?
5: Coyote arm.
0: That's exactly what he just
5: did. I mean, is that dude worth hundreds of... Even if I was worth $200 million, I'm not giving away $30
6: million. I don't know.
5: Unless there was something ugly where it's like, hey, I want this house, or we're going to...
6: Or he's like Dave, like a pushover,
5: maybe.
6: Women walk all over him sort of thing. Maybe. Sorry, looks good on you.
5: Olivia Rodrigo's tour goes on sale today. I don't even know what time, 10 a.m.?
6: Well, yeah, today it does, 10
5: Yeah, you got to get on that.
6: I forgot.
5: Are you going to buy tickets?
6: No, I'm going to get free ones.
5: Oh, jeez. Excuse me.
6: Sorry, it's my birthday.
0: The Olivia Rodrigo all-ticket free weekend has been canceled.
5: Why, did you already ask for it?
6: No, she said, let's get a suite for your birthday. I assume that would mean I don't have to
5: excuse me and Dave
6: them.
5: For not being invited to all the good stuff.
6: No, she put it on a text to both of you, and you didn't read it.
5: Bull crap.
6: When it was announced, I said, my birthday.
5: And she said, let's get a suite.
0: Oh,
6: yes.
0: I thought that was.
5: I did not see that.
0: See that. But yep. I thought that was trash talking from the promotion department. Okay, everyone. Olivia Rodrigo tickets all of you commoners go on sale today. Good luck.
5: That was just a throw out there. The horse that won the Kentucky Derby will not compete in the Preakness. Yeah, we'll not do the it'll do the Belmont Stakes.
6: Right.
5: No horse in the field is doing the Preakness this year.
6: Huh.
5: So no... The Triple Crown's dead.
6: Yeah.
5: The problem is they have the races too close together, and nobody wants to run their horses. If they want to save the Triple Crown, they need to redo the schedule.
6: Okay.
5: Because people are like, no, we're not running the Preakness. We'll wait for the Belmont. We don't care about winning the Triple Crown. We want to win one of these races, and you're putting our horse through hell to make it run, which is crazy to me. It's 2 minutes, right?
6: Yeah.
5: Your horse can't run 2 minutes once a week? How hard is it?
6: I don't know how hard it is.
0: I know nothing about this.
5: I don't either. But I still like saying
0: that. And it matters nothing to me. However, you are our elected representative to the horse racing industry. Go get it.
5: Because of Little Brown Jug. NBA playoffs tonight. The Cavaliers, they go to Detroit for game two here.
6: Yeah.
5: If they can steal a game in Detroit, well, you have to. You got to win one on the road to win the whole thing when you're not the home team. I can't believe this is legal. The first ever enhanced games are going to happen.
0: I reported on the possibility a couple years ago where they just said, okay, not only are we not going to test you, we encourage you.
5: If you win one event, each event, you get $250,000 for each event that you win. They're going to allow people to take steroids.
6: Whatever they want.
5: Yes.
0: Yeah, they're not going to test.
5: They want to showcase superhuman power and speed. Huh. So it's track, swimming, and weightlifting.
6: Wow.
5: Each event's worth $250,000. There's $1 million prize if you break a world record. It's going to be Memorial Day weekend at Resorts World in Las Vegas. It's going to be streaming on YouTube.
6: That's okay. Pretty good.
0: I'm not going to watch it live, but there will be an incident where some over-tanned, humongous hulk of a human being snaps an arm or something.
5: Well, they did an old... Was it Monty Python or Saturday Night Live sketch? I think it was Saturday Night Live. It was the steroid Olympics. They had a guy who was about to do a deadlift, and he leans up, and his arms stay on the bar, but they detach from his body, and all his blood starts squirting out.
0: That's celebrity news. This is Dave and Jimmy.
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1: Traffic.
2: Accident scene blocking a couple of right lanes, 71 North under 5th Avenue. This will affect the 670 West exit for 71 northbound as well. Watch for delays up 71 from East Broad. 70 West heavier off 256. 33 still heavy through Canal Winchester. I'm Johnny Hill from the Total Traffic Center.
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7: We're getting off to a chilly start this morning, and it will stay on the cool side. You need a jacket all day, but at least we'll get sunshine. A high of 59. I'm Storm Team 4 meteorologist Ben Galbraith on the Morning Zoo.
0: This show has become a cornucopia of unusual voices.
5: I think he's waiting in line at the BMV.
8: It's going to be a cloudy day today.
5: What number? Okay.
0: No, he's pulled over by a cop.
5: Yeah.
0: But I got to do the weather. What you're driving. Okay, here. Hey, everybody, just got one.
5: Fast.
0: Now news.
6: Tickets for Olivia Rodrigo's two Columbus shows go on sale at 10 this morning, October 29th and 30th at The Shot.
4: New video shows an Upper Arlington woman drove the wrong way for 3 miles on 315 near the OSU campus before causing a deadly crash earlier this week that killed a Columbus City assistant prosecutor. This woman had carjacked a vehicle from a woman in Clintonville, threatened her with a rock, said, "I'm going to take your car. If not, I'll kill you," and then gets on 315 the wrong way and goes, I mean, she's just darting vehicles.
5: Dodging vehicles,
4: that's the word.
0: Just your opinion.
4: Yeah.
0: Considering what you know.
4: Uh-huh.
0: This woman was altered in some way.
4: I would assume so. Okay. I don't know. Maybe they'll get more information from the person she stole the car from. Maybe she was on a suicide mission. Who knows?
5: Maybe she's a crook.
4: Yeah.
5: Dumb. All right.
4: Also, Dee Haslam of the Haslams, who saved the crew, part owner of the Browns, has a rare blood cancer, we're finding out. She's had it since 2021. It progresses slowly, but there is no cure. And because she's fought this and she's living with it, the couple has donated $12 million to blood cancer research.
0: Give them credit.
4: Roosters confirms it has temporarily changed its ranch dressing due to an ingredient shortage, but the original recipe is expected to be back today. More than 60 cows.
0: Yeah. That affects your life. We were way too into ranch.
4: When I saw that headline, I'm like, oh my God, this is so exciting. More than 60 cows worth over $100,000 were stolen from a farm in Western Ohio. They're just baby calves, 3 months old. Well,
5: how do you move them?
4: They say the crime was carefully planned and carried out by a person with cow experience, so they would have needed a semi-truck or a huge truck
5: to
4: transport them and then sell them for money.
5: They have trucks, plural.
4: Yes,
5: bunches of them.
4: Yes! Cuts are coming to the Pickerington local district.
5: Just shoplift if you really need to do something like that.
4: Don't take the cows.
5: Go get a pack of gum.
4: That seems like a really hard
5: doesn't it? Stealing 100 cows?
4: Yeah.
5: Or how many was it?
4: 60.
5: Stealing 60 cows seems a lot harder to me than going and stealing jewelry from, like, a Cartier store. Yeah. I'd go steal the Mona Lisa before I go steal 60 cows.
4: You're so right.
5: All right, sorry.
4: Cuts coming to Pickerington local schools after this week's levy failed. Summer school.
5: They're going to have to, when they play away games in sports, they're not going to bus the kids' homes.
4: Oh, my.
0: Did you actually see the election?
4: Wow.
0: I'll tell you why. Primary elections have low voter turnout, so there wasn't a lot of people in this. Now, while the margin was big, the overall amount of voting was really low.
4: This would 20% in Franklin County.
0: They say, and I'm just taking their word for it, they're going to revisit this in the general coming up. And that's a little
5: sense. If that helps you or hurts you. If you have a school issue.
4: Mm-hmm.
5: And it hits more ballots in the general election and not a primary election, I don't know if that helps you or hurts you.
0: Keep hoisting it up until you get it.
5: It seems like an election like that, people would come out one way or the other, even during the primaries, if you have a strong feeling on it, right?
0: All right, we got a break. Breaking joke news, the funny part of the show.
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0: That's it for the ads. 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Dave and Jimmy. This is Dave Kalin, Jimmy Jam, and Kelsey Webb. 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It's disgusting, but it comes out all right. 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
6: Yeah.
0: Big audience.
6: Big hit.
0: Big audience. Big thirsty audience on Grindr. Look up Dave and Jimmy. On Grindr, I can't guarantee your success. Now, fast moving, late breaking joke news you can trust because we can't trust anything anymore. What's your name?
5: Here we go. JJ. Oh. JJ on the Ray Ray. I don't know. Here we go.
0: Thanks, JJ.
5: Let's get to it.
6: Okay.
5: Hayden Panettiere has come out as bisexual. Did you hear about that?
6: Yeah.
5: In her new memoir?
6: Yeah.
5: Cynical people say she's just saying that to revive her slumping career. Mm-hmm. And non-cynical people think so, too. Nothing. Yeah. A single dose of magic mushrooms, they say, may alter brain pathways responsible for emotional regulation.
6: Huh.
5: Yeah, it makes you regular. Could also cause Super Mario to get really giant. Sting says his kids have to support themselves and not depend on him for the rest of their lives. He gave the same speech to the other guys in the police back in 1984. Kim Kardashian is putting her law career on hold, which is a shame because she has such a long, proud history of getting guys off. Thank you. Let's see here. 7-Eleven plans to close 600 stores this year. You won't notice a difference, though, because they'll be converted to homeless shelters.
6: Oh, my gosh.
5: Remember that? We were in L.A.?
6: Yeah.
5: 7-Eleven?
6: Oh, yeah.
5: Had to step over the dudes.
6: Oh, my.
0: Please continue to punch down.
5: All right, here we go. There's a growing trend of men who want their foreskin back after getting circumcised.
6: Uh-huh.
5: I thought I hated tipping. I'll need this, Dave. Here we go. Yep. Singer Bonnie Tyler was hospitalized for a medical emergency, but she's going to be fine. Luckily, it was only a partial eclipse of her heart.

0: Yes.
1: So good.
2: Sing your joke.
3: There's nothing I can do.
2: A partial eclipse of the heart. That'll need some good editing there, Olivia.
4: Oh, you can do big it. Editing.
2: Yeah. Let's see here. Dolly Parton has canceled her Las Vegas residency due to an unspecified health issue. My guess would be back pain. David Letterman said he doubts late-night television will last another year. Then he disappeared back into his beard. Rolling Stones released a new album. Well, they're going to release a whole album called Foreign Tongues. The Rolling Stones tour bus is now called Casket on Wheels. Jody Sweetin says she got a Full House residual check for 1 cent. But remember, that's enough to feed the Olsen twins for months. Kim Kardashian is producing a Broadway show. Booty and the Beast. Or is it Rack of Ages?
0: Wow.
2: Yeah. A third of Americans say they are experiencing an existential crisis.
1: Oh, yeah.
2: But for Americans, that means the McDonald's ice cream machine is broken. Hey, it's Astronaut Week. It's when we honor everyone who's been to space, except for Katy Perry. Pete Davidson and his model girlfriend are having issues. Mm. Yeah, the issue is she looks like a model and he looks like Pete Davidson. There's been an uptick in meteor activity, but if something suddenly crashes into your lawn, it's probably Tiger Woods. Jessica Biel threatened to leave Justin Timberlake if he doesn't stop drinking. Sounds like those two aren't in sync. Thanks. Ray J claims he slept with 12,500 women.
1: Oh, my.
2: Ray J claims he slept with 12,500 women. Forget the Strait of Hormuz. Let's blockade this guy's pants. Taylor Swift says emo music from the early 2000s influenced her music. J.D. Vance says it also influenced his eyeliner.
0: Yes.
2: FIFA is struggling to sell World Cup tickets for U.S. home games because they're so expensive. Oh, and because it's soccer. 15% of Americans can't remember the last time they went to the eye doctor. On the bright side, they can't see gas prices.
5: Good call.
2: Finally, Bill Belichick brought his girlfriend to the Kentucky Derby. But they had to leave early after she threw a tantrum because he wouldn't let her ride the horses.
0: Yeah. Wow, JJ on the Ray.
2: Thank you.
0: That was award-winning.
4: Yeah. Fast-moving, late-breaking joke news you can trust. That was a good round. That'll appear on the podcast. Unlike our 6 a.m. break, which will never be heard from again. This is Dave and Jimmy.
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4: People are habitual. If you tune in this time every day, you probably get this sort of stuff. So tomorrow at this time, we'll be knee-deep in free gas and a comedian named Ian Bagg. He's been on before. He's very good. So tomorrow on Prime, Free Gas Friday, comedian, WNCI.

0: WNCI. His name is Somber. Well, that's the stage name. That is home record. Celebrity headlines in a moment, and later in the hour, I've got 4 to 5 audio examples of when people just snap, and it's caught somehow. And I don't want to trigger you, but it's interesting. 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
18: Good morning. I'm Kelsey Webb, and here's what's happening on this Thursday morning. The jury is now deliberating the case against former Franklin County Deputy Jason Meade. He's charged with murder for the shooting death of Casey Goodson Jr. back in 2020. This is Meade's second trial, with the first ending in a mistrial. The man who shot and killed a Morrow County Sheriff's deputy last year has changed his plea to avoid a possible death sentence. Brian Wilson was sentenced to life in prison without parole yesterday. He fatally shot Deputy Daniel Shear while Shear was responding to a domestic violence call last May. New video shows an Upper Arlington woman drove the wrong way for 3 miles on 315 before causing a deadly crash earlier this week. The woman had carjacked the vehicle before the head-on collision near the OSU campus that killed a Columbus City assistant prosecutor. And cuts are coming in the Pickerington local school district after this week's levy failed. Summer school, busing for sports, and more is all on the chopping block. Storm Team 4 meteorologist Ben Gelber says mostly sunny, a high near 60 today. And that's what's happening on this Thursday morning. I'm Kelsey Webb on WNCI.
0: Dave and Jimmy. I didn't pronounce it. Let's try this again. That was horrible. Come out all mush mouthy. Dave and Jimmy. This is Dave Kalin, Jimmy Jam, and Kelsey Webb. Headlines in a moment. Tomorrow at this time, free gas Friday. That's good. Comedian, that's good too. As we say in this business, tomorrow's the wrap. We just show up. Watch us have no gas. Comedian's late. Now your headlines.
19: Hayden Panettiere is bisexual,
20: gosh,
19: officially.
20: Jimmy.
19: Well, I have audio heard saying. You want to hear it?
20: Yeah.
21: I'm bisexual! Come on, ladies, let's go to local cantina.
20: Wow. Yeah.
0: Where did you obtain
21: it's
0: that
21: song? Taco Thursday. And tomorrow will be Taco Friday.
20: I get it.
0: So then more accurate
20: you could go
0: statement
20: to the fish
0: is,
20: market after that.
19: Hey, you made that up.
0: This woman is acknowledging she's on the spectrum and she's a little more open than your average bear. All right, fine.
19: No, it doesn't mean anything to me. I'm
0: just the fact that you've made this a lead because you personally...
19: It's the lead story.
0: No, it isn't.
19: I was watching Tom Brokaw last night.
20: Tom Brokaw. A million other stories.
19: I watch Brian Williams. I watch him every night. He always...
0: Jimmy thinks Hayden and her bushy eyebrows are really exotic. And
20: I agree.
0: And I don't want to sit here and watch my coworker get turned on.
19: I'm not turned on. Tonight, the Cavaliers play the Pistons. That turns me on. Oh. Matt Damon's going to do Saturday Night Live this week.
20: Oh.
19: That's a nice jump from Olivia Rodrigo. Although Olivia Rodrigo was the fourth... I guess, for what it's worth, the third or fourth highest rated episode this year. Here's Matt Damon. Here's a promo for the show. It's two of the Saturday Night Livers. I don't know their names. No one ever knows their names anymore. But they're standing in front of a chalkboard trying to read all the writing, like Goodwill Hunting. And he walks up to him, and it's kind of funny.
22: Maybe if you're in a funny wig.
23: I feel like we've done that.
22: I don't know. What if it's a commercial?
23: Maybe.
24: Hey, what are you guys up to?
22: We're trying to figure out the perfect SNL sketch. Experts have been trying to crack this for years.
23: Yeah, Farrell got close once, but ultimately it drove him insane.
24: I see. You guys are doing like a Goodwill Hunting thing with the chalkboard. And you guys know that movie's like 30 years old, right?
22: Never seen it, dude.
23: Yeah, grew up in a cult. Never seen a movie.
24: Oh.
20: Be fun.
19: And then he thinks he's solving it. Like the music plays, they leave, and then he writes all these stupid sketches. And like, oh, that's not here. What the hell? Might as well play you the rest of the sketch here. Here's solving it.
23: Oh my God.
22: Who did this?
24: Wow. Looks like someone finally cracked it.
1: No, not even a little bit. Somebody just wrote, bisexual cigarette talk show, Black Snape is host, no guests.
22: Then they drew stoner carrot checking into a casino hospital?
1: Matt Damon, did you do this?
24: No.
1: Matt?
24: No, I was cleaning.
20: And Noah Kahn is the musical guest.
19: That's right.
20: I love him because of his Netflix series, okay. Or documentary.
19: Maybe I'll watch it.
20: You should.
19: Probably won't. Savannah Guthrie left the show early yesterday on the Today Show. Second time that's happened. They don't know if she's getting reports from sheriffs. Yesterday, the FBI came out. Well, is it FBI or Secret Service? Who's Kash Patel?
0: He's FBI.
20: FBI.
19: He came out yesterday and blamed the sheriff's office on mishandling that Nancy Guthrie case from the start.
20: I believe that.
19: I kind of believe it, too. And that they're fighting back now, the sheriff's office. But they seem to not be real with it when it first broke, remember?
20: Yeah.
19: Sabrina Carpenter sang with Stevie Nicks at the Met Gala. They sang Landslide.
20: Huh.
19: And she said...
0: You don't have the audio.
19: I do, but it's bad quality, it's so horrible. I dumped it.
20: Yeah.
19: But she said that healed her. Singing with Stevie Nicks healed her. Okay, Sabrina.
0: What did she have? What did she have to
19: that,
0: be healed?
19: That mouse poop disease.
0: What is that called, Kelsey?
20: Hantavirus.
0: Henta.
19: She kept changing clothes, by the way, which is smart. Sabrina Carpenter.
20: Yeah.
19: When you're like one of the big names now, she changed outfits throughout the night at the Met Gala. Because that's a girl's dream.
20: Yes. A wardrobe change is a girl's dream.
19: Think about a crazy-ass wardrobe for months and then tell your handlers because you're so rich. Yeah, I want this, and this.
20: And
19: I'm going to change.
20: Wear the weirdest stuff you've ever imagined.
19: Right.
20: And it's okay.
19: Right.
20: Like Halloween.
19: Yeah.
0: Seven whole lingerie changes.
19: And Sting has 6 kids, and he says he makes them all work.
0: I heard the interview, and I wish I could play it for you, but the takeaway isn't being stingy. The takeaway is he's always told them, in order to have a satisfying life, you have to go your own way. Go get it.
20: He said it's child abuse not to make your kids work.
19: Well, what kind of, what's it called? People that...
0: Nepo babies?
19: No, but who grows up to that? I don't want to work. Dad, I just want to take your money. What kind of freeloaders are they?
0: There are some, but I think he is, besides an artist, he's also a father. And he said, listen, go make your
19: I would help
0: way.
19: Him. So like, I don't think Stella McCartney became a famous designer by not having money.
20: Yeah.
19: You know, I mean, I would say, what do you want to do? I'll help you get into that. You're obviously not going to sing because that's a crappy, it's 1 in a billion that hit it, right? But I will help you in your career. But you got to, I don't think the kids say, I don't want to work.
20: I'm sure a lot of rich, famous kids don't work.
0: If your dad dropped a castle on you, you'd be out.
19: No, I wouldn't. Well, I might say I'm going to manage my investments. I had a buddy who was super rich.
20: Yeah.
19: And I go, what do you do for a living? I manage my investments. I'm like, you don't do anything. Okay.
0: This is Dave and Jimmy.
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2: With Dave and Jimmy.
17: WNCI.
0: I mean, I never claim to have struggled in my industry. We've been very successful. We're very lucky. And I wouldn't trade the experience for anything. I mean, I'm happy to...
19: What are the options, bro? Unless you're a billionaire, your parents are billionaire,
0: I want that for my kids.
19: They all have jobs.
0: You can say that, technically,
19: they all work.
0: Legally, they have jobs.
20: Legally. One lives at home.
19: That's all right. She works.
20: Yeah, good.
0: She said, take your time. You're not helping.
20: Oh, I'm sure she's
19: I would hire her to

0: WNCI, Leon Thomas. Kelsey, I should have asked you, or is it Jimmy?
1: Yeah.
0: Tell me the story of somebody who was just reunited with a dog after like a million years.
2: Yes. Texas family was reunited with a dog found in Florida 12 years after it went missing. Had a microchip, so when they found the dog, they scanned it and found the family. And it's 12 years old now, a husky. Oh, and when it saw its owners at first, it did not recognize
1: it. It was hesitant,
2: them.
1: Didn't know. Then after it went over and sniffed her, she went crazy.
2: Aww.
1: Yep.
0: When we come back, I mean, that was nice. When we come back, the opposite of nice. Mm. When people snap and we have audio.
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4: 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On a recent episode, they sit down with Mark Lamont Hill to hold a

0: Dave and Jimmy. This is Dave Kalin, Jimmy Jam, and Kelsey Webb. Now, we've all been on the verge of snapping. And I'm not trying to say the whole world's coming apart. Sometimes it feels that way. So this break is going to be, we're going to begin at people snapping, and then we'll segue to smooth. I'll start with the first snap. The scenario is a guy starts his Corvette after getting gas at a Texas station. A woman walks over, and apparently the sound of the car is so loud it's annoying her. So she kicks the car door and goes off on him because she has sensitive ears. I don't know how to play this, but imagine you just got gas or you're getting gas. And
1: she's mad just because he started his Corvette?
0: It's loud. Simple. She has snapped.
2: That you understand what I said to you, sir.
3: I understand, ma'am.
2: All right, we'll call the police.
3: I'm calling the police.
2: And have them enforce the law. Do you understand?
3: Ma'am.
4: Enforce the law.
2: Do you understand?
3: You just kicked my vehicle, ma'am.
2: Do you understand?
4: What's the
3: law? You just kicked my vehicle.
2: Do you understand?
3: I'm back away from my car now.
2: I have tinnitus.
3: Back away from my car. Back away from my car.
2: No, you have to certify that you understand me.
0: She's crazy.
4: Karen. Crazy Karen.
2: Do that again. You're hurting my ears. Do you understand me? Do you understand me? You're hurting my ears. I need to pump my gas and get going in my truck. Do you have mental retardation?
0: She's crazy.
3: Back away from me, ma'am.
2: Don't do that again with your car. It's illegal. Your must be the size of a
0: She's
2: peanut.
0: Got issues.
4: Yeah.
1: Okay, you know what? You kick my car. First of all, I'm calling the cops. You come back to kick it again, I'm shoving you down, even if you're a girl.
4: Jimmy.
1: Shoving you away.
4: Jimmy.
1: You don't think it's okay to protect your property when someone's kicking your car?
0: Yeah. Not worth the conflict that it would ensue.
1: Oh, no. Yes, it is. Somebody comes over to kick your car, you shove them. I'm shoving them back. I don't
0: this
1: care.
0: This might trigger you. You might snap. All right. We're at the gate of an airport. And you've been waiting for your flight, and you've noticed that the flight doesn't include anybody to help you. The kiosk is empty. It has a sign saying, yeah, this is a flight, but there's nobody there. And apparently, as a customer, you know how to walk behind the kiosk and grab the microphone. You start talking.
5: 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Anybody on shift?
6: Literally nobody wants to shift.
4: That's so funny.
6: My help just keep broadcasting. No, sir.
5: The captain just walked away from me and saying I could go somewhere else. So does anybody want to help with customer service?
0: That's funny. I mean, that's funny. It's not snapping, but it's funny.
4: Why not?
0: The next one isn't snapping, but I find this so fascinating. This is a father in the Catholic Church. He's a friend of Pope Leo, okay? And so this isn't the sound of Pope Leo. This is the sound of a story that Pope Leo just went through. And I mean, he just went through. Obviously, the Pope of the Catholic Church is not going to bitch, but his friend's going to bitch.
7: 2 months in. He calls his bank to change his phone number. And so he gets a lady, says, yes, ma'am, I'm Robert Prevost, I'd like to change. She asks all the security questions. And then he says, oh, I'm sorry, sir, it says here you have to come in person. And he said, well, that's not going to, I'm not going to be able to do that. Would it matter to you if I told you I'm Pope Leo? She hung up on him. Could you imagine being known as the woman who hung up on the Pope?
0: I find that amazing.
1: He calls the bank himself.
0: Oh, that's he called the bank himself.
4: He's awesome. Love him.
0: Does he?

0: his driver's license. Does he have to change it?
1: We don't drive anymore.
0: Prevost, Pope-mobile. Pope. You're right. This was from earlier in the week. A passenger on a Delta flight in Atlanta heading to Chicago tried to open the plane's doors after getting angry about the delayed departure. They're not happy about
2: it. Get me to the gate. I want off.
3: We have a situation with a passenger. It's not going to be pretty.
2: Get off the plane.
0: Off the plane. All right. That was snapping. That was stressful. Now we'll segue to smooth. The band's called Tame Impala. Not Stressed Impala. Not Trigger Finger Impala. They're Tame Impala. They have a sold-out show at Nationwide. But we have a pair of tickets now.
4: Woo!
0: The show sold out, but this is Tame Impala and Nationwide in August. Caller 20 wins. 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
0: I wasn't teasing you. Here's the whole song. I say caller 20, what? Did I?
4: 20, yep.
0: 20 at 821-9624 for Tame Impala.

0: WNCI, the group is Tame Impala. That is Dracula. Many of us are coming to the Tame Impala table for the first time. We had a winner for the concert tickets. Something tells me we'll have more. But as of now, straight traffic news and celebrity.
1: Fire department now on scene of the accident, 70 eastbound, east of 142. Expect delays if you're coming in from 29 and Madison County, at least an extra 10 minutes here. 70 westbound, slowing down at 256 and at US 33. More delays, 71 north at Frank Road and 70 eastbound at Wilson. I'm Johnny Hill from the Total Traffic Center.
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3: Good morning, I'm Kelsey Webb, and here's what's happening on this Thursday morning. The jury is now deliberating the case against former Franklin County Deputy Jason Meade. He's charged with murder for the shooting death of Casey Goodson Jr. back in 2020. This is Meade's second trial, with the first ending in a mistrial. The man who shot and killed a Morrow County Sheriff's deputy last year has changed his plea to avoid a possible death sentence. Brian Wilson was sentenced to life in prison without parole yesterday. He fatally shot Deputy Daniel Shear while Shear was responding to a domestic violence call last May. New video shows an Upper Arlington woman drove the wrong way for 3 miles on 315 before causing a deadly crash earlier this week. The woman had carjacked the vehicle before the head-on collision near the OSU campus that killed a Columbus City assistant prosecutor. And cuts are coming in the Pickerington local school district after this week's levy failed. Summer school, busing for sports, and more is all on the chopping block. Storm Team 4 meteorologist Ben Gelber says mostly sunny, a high near 60 today. And that's what's happening on this Thursday morning. I'm Kelsey Webb on WNCI.
0: Dave and Jimmy, happy Thursday. This is Dave Kalin, Jimmy Jam, and Kelsey Webb. Yeah, I have no control over the weather, though it is chilly, and it is surprising for this late into May. You might see 70s over the weekend. You might. But nothing consistent yet. But the way the last couple years have gone, like somewhere around Memorial Day, it'll skyrocket to 102.
4: As long as hantavirus doesn't take over, I'll be all right.
5: Yeah, it's going to ruin us this summer.
4: I know. We think it might be the new vid. This is not true. Okay, so there's a deadly virus outbreak on a cruise ship. Three people have died. And it's from this rat and droppings... virus.
0: It's incurable?
4: Incurable. I don't know.
5: I think it's treatable because some people are in the hospital for it.
4: Huh.
0: Because if you
4: but
0: had a button...
4: it's spreading.
0: If you had a button to stop COVID in its tracks at the beginning, would you?
5: Why didn't Gene Hackman's wife spread it to a bunch of people if it's that... I don't know if it's near as... communicable is
4: typically
5: COVID.
4: Not, and they said that this is very rare that it's spreading so
5: easily. It didn't spread throughout the whole ship, only a handful of people got sick.
0: Imagine you're the family sitting there, you're not sick yet, and it's all around.
5: Oh, yeah. Well, that's the scary thing. They've evacuated the boat. How many of those people are infected with it now, spreading it like COVID?
0: Okay, we're just talking about fear. We know nothing about diseases and vaccines.
5: I can't do it again.
4: COVID? No, no.
5: I mean,
4: I
5: they had to shut everything down again?
4: No.
5: They wouldn't. They just say everybody die. We'd all be better off just dying.
4: Oh, my gosh.
5: Yeah. Forget the respirators. Just let me kill. Well, this is the good thing about this disease. You just drop over quickly and die.
4: Yeah.
5: It's fast.
4: It's a sudden collapse.
0: Okay. Boom. All right.
4: Yeah.
0: Okay.
4: That's great.
0: Dave and Jimmy, now you're a celebrity news.
5: All right. So, Gen Z, which is people that are basically 14 to 29.
4: Hmm.
5: So you're right in the heart of that, right, Olivia, Gen Z?
6: Yes.
5: Says they have no loyalty to their streaming platforms. They will join something like Hulu for one show, and then they will cancel it when it's over. Is that true? Would you do that?
6: I'd probably forget about my subscription.
5: That's what I do.
0: I've done that all the time.
4: I did it, yeah.
0: Recently, Apple Music said, hey, you want Plus for a year for like a buck? I'm like, yeah. Then I immediately set a date in my phone to cancel it. At the certain time.
4: I do too,
5: Not me. Like, I just did Amazon Prime, no commercials or something. I paid for that because I was watching a series on there. I've got Peacock, just like Dave. We both got it years ago to watch Ohio State play Purdue or something.
4: Do you ever use it?
5: I do, actually, Peacock.
4: Good.
5: I pop on there. Well, yeah, I used it 2 nights ago to watch the Cavaliers.
4: Huh.
5: I couldn't find them anywhere but Peacock. So, yeah. Huh. They weren't on regular, my terrestrial. They weren't on Spectrum anywhere I could find.
4: Okay.
5: But Spectrum gives you Peacock for free, too.
4: Oh.
5: So.
4: I signed up for HBO Max to watch one episode of Heated Rivalry. One and a half.
5: It was worth it, right?
4: Yeah.
5: Did you dump it when you're done?
4: Yeah.
5: Wow.
4: Yep.
5: All right. So, and you have no other HBO?
4: No.
5: There's a lot of good stuff on HBO. You might want to look into that.
4: Yeah, there's enough on Netflix I haven't seen.
5: Like right now, Timothée Chalamet, what's it called? The ping pong movie?
4: You hated the movie.
5: Yeah, but it was a big movie.
4: Yeah, I know.
5: But it's on there right now. Right. I pass by it all the time and think this stinks. Kesha says that she is currently celibate, except when she goes to Italy. That's where she will have sex. She also says she dated a guy with one eye. And she said, I dated a man with one eye, which I think is hot. She likes Cyclopses.
4: Was that hot?
5: She said he was cool, but the line was drawn because he smelled like a Subway sandwich had been sitting in the back of your car. Okay.
4: Oh, man, that should be the headline.
5: I know. So he had BO, so she dumped him.
4: Yeah, who cares about the eye?
5: I know. Do you want a playlist for Mother's Day? No, but if you do, the number one song, The Best Day by Taylor Swift.
4: Oh.
5: Never heard that song in my life. Is that the 13-minute one?
4: I'm not sure. But
5: Olivia?
6: No.
5: Which one is that?
6: That's All Too Well.
5: You're right. What's the best day?
4: About her mom, right?
6: I've never heard of it.
5: Oh, that's why it's a Mother's Day song.
4: Yeah, then, I mean, and you know, her mom's had cancer for many years.
5: Yes. Stacy's Mom, number two. Mom, I'm Coming Home, number three. That's Ozzy Osbourne. It's a good song. Mother by John Lennon, don't know. Hmm. Lenny Kravitz, Always on a Run, don't know. Don't know most of them after that. So.
4: Oh. All right. Well, thank you.
5: You're welcome. There was a note supposedly found, supposedly in a book, supposedly in the cell where Jeffrey Epstein killed himself. A suicide note. It was very short. I mean, all it basically said on it was, they investigated me for... I'm actually reading the note. I can't read how many... I can't
4: for
5: read
4: months,
5: how many...
4: For months, they found nothing.
5: Found nothing. Time to say goodbye, blah, blah, blah. This comes from his cellmate, who is a quadruple murderer.
4: Yeah.
5: So you put as much stock as you want into that being legitimate.
7: Well, okay, if anything is ever done with this, it's going to have to pass, like, are there fingerprints on it? Does a handwriting expert agree with it? I mean, you would have to... But I don't know in what venue would this appear
5: other than... Solves nothing.
7: In the continuous quest for would you just give us everything about this Epstein guy and get it over with?
5: It solves nothing. I mean, it lets you know, was he murdered? Did he really kill himself? But that's, again, does nothing for either any of us but knowing.
4: Yeah.
5: That's all. Unless they're investigating him being murdered, but who knows?
4: Yeah, I mean, remember how the video footage is gone from when he killed himself?
5: Security footage.
4: Yeah.
5: General ticket sale today for Olivia Rodrigo's at 10 a.m.
4: Yeah.
5: They go on sale. She's coming to town.
4: Two shows.
5: She doing the Shot or Nationwide?
4: Shot. Remember? You're mad about it.
5: I am mad about it. Fox Sports is looking for someone to watch all 104 World Cup matches. Here's what they're going to do. It's a good gimmick. They're going to build a transparent cube in the middle of Times Square, pay someone $50,000 to stay in that cube all day and watch soccer. That's a great...
4: Yes,
5: gimmick.
4: It is.
5: Everybody's going to walk
7: by. You'll find a lot of people that would want to do that.
4: Yeah.
5: If you only have to stay for the games, you can go home afterwards, I would.
4: Yeah.
5: I mean, that's like, we watch every college football game.
7: No, I think they keep you there.
5: Overnight?
7: And they just keep spinning the games.
5: Oh, they might.
7: And there's enough games that you...
5: Who's going to do that for a month, say in a cube?
7: Well, there's money involved.
5: $50,000.
7: Okay.
5: It's a lot of money, but to sit in a cube for a month, I go crazy.
4: But can you imagine all the people staring at you all day long?
7: You can't handle it
4: if someone looks in the window of our studio.
5: And you got to hold your bladder for a whole month.
4: No.
5: You can't pee if you're in a transparent cube. So you do have to leave, obviously, to go to the bathroom.
4: Right.
7: I don't know the laws.
5: I don't either.
7: Apply if you want. I'm sure you can Google
5: that. All I know is I'd be leaving every 20 minutes to go to the bathroom. They wouldn't want me in there.
7: All right, that's celebrity news, I think. When we come back, Kelsey, it's you.
4: We're going to level up your sex life. Yeah.
7: Level it up. Flag on the play.
4: Take it.
7: Yellow card. Do that again. It's red. You're straight red. Okay. You're up.
5: Good.
4: We're going to help improve your sex life.
5: There you go. Like an adult.
4: Okay.
7: Better. This is Dave and Jimmy.
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5: We'll lean into that topic later.
4: And then we'll pivot.
5: That's the worst lean into. I hate that phrase.
4: I know. It's bad.
7: Get it out of your system.
5: I never say it. I never, ever say that. Any of those stupid phrases.
7: Now I need you to shut up.
9: We'll see a good deal of sunshine, but it's chilly out there this morning. Upper 30s and low 40s out the door. We'll wind up only in the upper 50s. A sprinkle possible tonight. And then Friday, partly sunny with rain coming in late in the day. Temperatures will warm up a little to 66. I'm Storm Team 4 meteorologist Ben Gelbert on the Morning Zoo.
7: I think Ben has been kidnapped. He's being held in a warehouse on the side of town, but it won't stop him from telling us the forecast. Hi.
4: Hi. Tickets for Olivia Rodrigo's two Columbus shows go on sale this morning. She's going to be at The Shot in late October, 10 a.m. New video shows an Upper Arlington woman drove the wrong way for 3 miles on 315 North earlier this week before causing a deadly crash that killed a woman. So this woman carjacked a vehicle from a woman in Clintonville saying she needed to be taken to the hospital. The woman took her to the hospital. That's when she pulled out a large rock and threatened her life if she didn't give her car. And then she dodged so many vehicles. Like, it was obvious that she was going the wrong way. She couldn't have been confused about it, you know? So I'm sure that we'll find out more of the mental state she was in. The 71-670 interchange is ranked as the third most stressful off-ramp in Ohio, according to a new poll.
5: 71-670
4: interchange downtown.
7: Well, it hits me, that's for sure.
4: They say that it gets too congested, and then it leads to aggressive and dangerous driving.
7: It also, I mean, that whole Cloverleaf is full of, like, immediate decisions.
4: Oh, yes.
7: And that's, you know, we're from town.
4: Yeah.
7: We know the roads we're on. The guy next to me, I can tell, is on, like, Apple Maps or something, and they make the last minute change.
4: Yeah, yep. Roosters has confirmed that it's temporarily changed its popular ranch dressing. So everyone noticed it's tasting a little different lately. They have a shortage of an ingredient, and they promise that it'll be back to the original recipe soon.
7: So they give you a bottle of Hidden Valley. F you complained it for.
4: Well, when I go to a restaurant.
7: We've replaced it with horse feces.
4: Restaurant ranch usually tastes better than fridge ranch, for sure.
7: Okay, well.
4: Yeah. It's,
7: if you go to,
4: they
7: Roosters
4: level it up for
7: just,
4: the restaurants.
5: It's like restaurant Cokes are so much better.
4: Oh, yeah. Right?
5: Oh, my God. I told a guy at Chewy's this week, I'm like, I would come here and just sit here and drink your Diet Coke. It's that good.
4: Mm-hmm.
5: It's just,
7: and then,
5: they have a good dispenser
7: in
5: there.
7: And then your spleen raises its hand and say, please, no.
5: No, no. You know how much I drink a day. But it is so, like, I'll sit here and drink a diet, you know, Pepsi on the air. And then
4: nothing like that.
5: Nothing like a fountain drink with the ice in it.
4: How do they do it?
5: I don't know.
4: Let's see. More than 60 cows worth over $100,000 were stolen from a farm in Western Ohio. They say that this would have needed a cow expert to
5: right.
4: pull
5: It's unbelievable.
4: Off. The planning.
5: Right.
4: Yeah.
5: And so I wouldn't, that's the last thing I would do.
7: You just can't pull up in the Silverado and take some cows.
5: Can I read you a quick email?
4: Sure.
5: Because I was going off on this earlier.
4: Yeah.
5: Jimmy, why do you have a beef with people stealing cows? Obviously, they found it a moving experience, although I wouldn't stake my opinion on it. If anything, this kind of is incredibly rare and rarely well done.
4: Wow. Wow, that's good.
5: He says, if this is too many puns, I can pepper and salt it a bit more.
4: Oh, wow.
7: That's
5: and
7: good.
5: Then he ends
7: good
5: up by work. Saying, don't have a cow, man. That's Dr. Keith. Pretty good.
7: Who sent that?
5: Dr. Keith.
4: Our friend.
7: Oh, okay.

0: Anything else?
1: Let's see. Going on today in Columbus, we've got Pearl Market downtown, Columbus Museum of Art free today for Community Thursday, and at Scioto Autobahn Park this evening, there is free yoga.
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0: That's it for the ads. To gain your attention, I play that stupid sound. It's effective. Dave and Jimmy. To heck with Dave Kalin and Jimmy Jam.
1: Yeah, to heck
0: this is
1: with
0: Kelsey.
1: You guys.
0: This is Kelsey Webb.
1: Don't forget about me.
0: And her break where anything can happen.
22: Anything goes during this break.
1: That's right.
22: You never know what's going
1: to
22: happen.
1: Oh, but today we're going to the bedroom where the sex happens.
0: Oh, is that where it happens?
1: Yeah, no, maybe.
0: The bedroom is the home of 1,000 cats and a nap. That's what a bed is.
1: Aw, Dave.
0: No, aw me. That's what the bed is.
1: So do you have sex in like the closet, walk-in closet?
0: I will not comment
1: shower?
0: On this. What's your topic?
1: Okay, leveling up your sex life.
22: I've never had sex in the walk-in closet with you. I guess so. Well, excuse me.
0: A walk-in closet?
22: Pretty good.
0: Oh, you got kids.
1: Yeah. Many times.
0: I mean, yeah, you probably have to
22: hide from
1: because
22: the kids.
1: Of the kids.
0: Yeah.
1: Yeah, you know, if they run downstairs and go into the bedroom, you have an extra barrier before they come into the bathroom and you have time.
22: Yeah. Exactly. Yeah. You're looking for clothes.
1: Oh, yeah. Yeah. Oh, we're just doing laundry naked.
0: Doing laundry.
22: You have a laundry in your...
0: The laundry's really heavy. That's why your dad's grunting a lot.
22: Is your laundry room in your walk-in closet?
1: No, but we have a laundry basket in the walk-in closet.
22: All right.
1: Yeah, and you can be folding it and putting it away. It's a good lie. Okay, so here are some tips. You know, we think of the pregame action as the stuff you do right before the main event in bed, but that is not true. Oh, no. Foreplay is anything that builds desire and connection throughout the day, throughout your relationship. So start outside of the bedroom. Being thoughtful and flirty in daily life builds that intimacy.
22: All day long, send messages.
1: Uh-huh. I mean, we've heard this a million times.
22: I
1: so
22: know.
1: Obviously it works and it sets the mood for what's to come.
22: It's just impossible to do for some of us.
1: Why?
22: I could not send someone messages during the day about how excited about the sex we're planning for that night.
1: No, you wouldn't do that.
22: I hate everything about it.
1: But you would say, hey, send me a boob.
22: I would do that.
1: Okay, well, that's building anticipation. Yeah.
22: I would do that whether I was getting it that night or not.
1: Flirting. Oh. Yeah. I know, but that keeps the reminder that you are attracted to each other. I'm attracted to you. I want to see your boob, you know?
22: I don't know. Whatever. You're so misogynistic. That's how you think attraction is conveyed.
1: You're gaslighting me. That is gaslighting right there.
22: Whatever.
1: You're misogynistic and you're putting it on me. Okay. Remove stressors. So important for women. I mean, if you have everything on your mind, it is very hard to get in the mood. So if you can take, even if you just say, all right, I'm going to put this on a list. I have a to-do list. It's there. And just take it off of your, mental inventory. Also, share fantasies. Again, Jimmy hates this.
22: Yeah.
1: Just say, hey, let's try this out tonight. I want you to do this to me tonight.
22: Well, you do that right as the action is happening. I can never have a discussion at dinner, you know?
1: I wouldn't do it at dinner. I'd only do it in text throughout the day.
22: No?
1: Okay.
22: No way.
1: All right. Jimmy is not on board with this.
0: He does not want to level up. Searching for answers.
1: Yes. Add playfulness. I mean, anytime that things are lighthearted and you're laughing is...
22: It's a good thing.
1: It helps the relationship a lot.
0: Like,
1: you know?
0: A text. Want to be disappointed? So do I.
1: Engage all of your senses. Pay attention to sounds, textures, scents, visual. I don't know.
22: I'm good at that.
1: Are you?
22: Oh, I like a candle going in the room, if possible.
1: Mm-hmm.
22: I like music. Always music. Always.
1: See,
22: could you imagine having sex in silence?
1: I never have put music on.
22: You have sex in silence?
1: All the time.
22: Yeah. Oh, my God. Are you guys crazy?
1: I want to put some music on. Does it help?
22: Oh, yeah. It helps in every way.
1: Okay.
22: It helps lighten the mood.
1: Uh-huh.
22: It helps you don't hear bodily noises, because I make a lot of weird noises. You don't hear... if the right songs... I mean, I have playlists. You play the right playlist...
1: No, I'm all for it. I just always feel weird about it. Like, let me put on...
22: That's weird.
1: Yeah.
22: It is. But what you do is, as you're getting ready...
1: You start it.
22: Hopefully, like, if he's out of the room for a second, mm-hmm. doing this, peeing, taking his clothes off, walking down the hall, whatever, that's when you start it.
1: Okay.
22: And it's... Oh, man. I don't think I've ever got it on not having music.
0: A very specific question, but I need an answer. Do you have a set playlist, or are you just at random...
22: I used to have a set playlist, which I still do on my phone.
1: And we made fun of you for it.
22: Yeah, and then you guys made fun of it, and it started to be...
0: But you don't hit shuffle.
22: No, and then she started noticing, hey, how come every time we're having sex, I hear Barry Manilow? Oh, that's my set playlist.
0: Now I hit shuffle again. Yeah. It's the Benny Hill theme. Damn it.
22: No, but you can go to, like, 90s alternative music.
1: Yeah, I like
22: and
1: that.
22: And just let it play.
1: Yes, okay. I like that a lot.
22: And make sure the first song isn't, like, talking about your mom or something weird.
1: Yeah.
0: Stacy's mom.
22: Yeah.
1: Right.
0: All right.
1: I'm going to start doing that.
22: Listen, for sure. Let me know how it goes.
0: Your loving is your own. As long as you're enjoying it, have at it. This is Dave and Jimmy.
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1: Real quick, my friend, her husband always lights a candle and puts on music and then locks the door, right? And they have one child. And the child has said, well, are you going to go have that time with daddy where you lock the door and light a candle and play music, that special time with daddy?
22: Does he just think they're having fun?
1: I guess. You know,
22: that's all right then.
1: Yeah.
22: How loud do they keep their damn music? Pretty loud, I guess.
1: I
22: they must have a lot of weird bodily sounds.
0: Our kids picked the locks of the doors long ago.
1: What?
0: So we were always under like the tremendous terror of just someone bursting in like the Kool-Aid man. Ta-da! Mm. It turns out it was cats. Cats figured out, like,
22: how to open the door.
0: You've locked the door. There must be something cool going on. We're going to come in. And then we're going to disappear. You're going to still be going at what you're doing. And then you're going to feel some furry thing brush your ass.
1: Oh, boy.
0: And you're going to say to yourself, no, that's not human.
1: Yep.
0: I'm very turned off.
1: I drop out.

0: warmer day, but it will be nice. It's 46. It won't get warmer. Joke news from Jimmy. I'll be honest with you, it's his batting average. Not everything lands, but today, a solid 800.
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24: Good morning, I'm Kelsey Webb, and here's what's happening on this Thursday morning. The jury is now deliberating the case against former Franklin County Deputy Jason Mead. He's charged with murder for the shooting death of Casey Goodson Jr. back in 2020. This is Mead's second trial, with the first ending in a mistrial. The man who shot and killed a Morrow County Sheriff's deputy last year has changed his plea to avoid a possible death sentence. Brian Wilson was sentenced to life in prison without parole yesterday. He fatally shot Deputy Daniel Shear while Shear was responding to a domestic violence call last May. New video shows an Upper Arlington woman drove the wrong way for 3 miles on 315 before causing a deadly crash earlier this week. The woman had carjacked the vehicle before the head-on collision near the OSU campus that killed a Columbus City assistant prosecutor. And cuts are coming in the Pickerington local school district after this week's levy failed. Summer school, busing for sports, and more is all on the chopping block. Storm Team 4 meteorologist Ben Gelber says mostly sunny, a high near 60 today. And that's what's happening on this Thursday morning. I'm Kelsey Webb on WNCI.
0: Dave and Jimmy. This is Dave Kalin, Jimmy Jam, and Kelsey Webb. I personally would like you to listen to this show live as it happens. There's something magic about watching the sausage being made. It's disgusting, but it comes out all right. But some of you, I don't know, you're vampires. So that's why we make podcasts, the best of every show. We stick it on the iHeartRadio app. We put it on Tinder, Bumble, Grindr. Yeah. Big audience.
25: Big audience.
0: Big, thirsty audience on Grindr. Let's look up Dave and Jimmy. On Grindr, I can't guarantee your success. Now, fast-moving, late-breaking joke news you can trust because we can't trust anything anymore. What's your name?
26: Here we go. JJ. Oh. JJ on the Ray Ray. I don't know. Here we go.
0: Thanks, JJ.
26: Let's get to it.
25: Okay.
26: Hayden Panettiere has come out as bisexual. Did you hear about that?
25: Yeah.
26: In her new memoir?
25: Yep.
26: Cynical people say she's just saying that to revive her slumping career. Mm-hmm. And non-cynical people think so, too. Nothing. Yeah. A single dose of magic mushrooms, they say, may alter brain pathways responsible for emotional regulation.
25: Huh.
26: Yeah, it makes you regular. Can also cause Super Mario to get really giant. Sting says his kids have to support themselves and not depend on him for the rest of their lives. He gave the same speech to the other guys in the police back in 1984. Kim Kardashian is putting her law career on hold, which is a shame because she has such a long, proud history of getting guys off. Thank you. Let's see here. 7-Eleven plans to close 600 stores this year. You won't notice a difference, though, because they'll be converted to homeless shelters.
25: Oh, my gosh.
26: Remember that? We were in L.A.?
25: Yeah.
26: 7-Eleven?
25: Oh, yeah.
26: Had to step over the dudes.
25: Oh, my.
0: Please continue to punch down.
26: All right, here we go. There's a growing trend of men who want their foreskin back after getting circumcised.
25: Uh-huh.
26: And I thought I hated tipping. I'll need this, Dave. Here we go. Yep. Singer Bonnie Tyler was hospitalized for a medical emergency, But she's going to be fine. Luckily, it was only a partial eclipse of her heart.

0: falling apart.
1: Sing it.
2: So good.
1: Sing your joke.
0: There's nothing I can do.
1: A partial eclipse of the heart. That'll need some good editing there, Olivia.
3: Oh, you can do editing.
1: Yeah. Let's see here. Dolly Parton has canceled her Las Vegas residency due to an unspecified health issue. My guess would be back pain. David Letterman said he doubts late night television will last another year. Then he disappeared back into his beard. Rolling Stones released a new album. Well, they're going to release a whole album called Foreign Tongues. The Rolling Stones tour bus is now called Casket on Wheels. Jody Sweetin says she got a full house residual check for 1 cent. But remember, that's enough to feed the Olsen twins for months. Kim Kardashian is producing a Broadway show. Booty and the Beast. Or is it Rack of Ages?
2: Wow.
1: A third of Americans say they are experiencing an existential crisis.
2: Oh, yeah.
1: But for Americans, that means the McDonald's ice cream machine is broken. Hey, it's Astronaut Week. It's when we honor everyone who's been to space, except for Katy Perry. Pete Davidson and his model girlfriend are having issues. Mm. Yeah, the issue is she looks like a model and he looks like Pete Davidson. There's been an uptick in meteor activity, but if something suddenly crashes into your lawn, it's probably Tiger Woods. Jessica Biel threatened to leave Justin Timberlake if he doesn't stop drinking. Sounds like those two aren't in sync. Thanks. Ray J claims he slept with 12,500 women.
2: Oh, my.
1: Ray J claims he slept with 12,500 women. Forget the Strait of Hormuz. Let's blockade this guy's pants. Taylor Swift says emo music from the early 2000s influenced her music. J.D. Vance says it also influenced his eyeliner.
2: Yes.
1: FIFA is struggling to sell World Cup tickets for U.S. home games because they're so expensive. Oh, and because it's soccer. 15% of Americans can't remember the last time they went to the eye doctor. On the bright side, they can't see gas prices.
3: Good call.
1: Finally, Bill Belichick brought his girlfriend to the Kentucky Derby. But they had to leave early after she threw a tantrum because he wouldn't let her ride the horses.
2: Yeah. Wow, JJ on the Ray Ray.
1: Thank you.
2: That was award-winning.
3: Yeah. Fast-moving, late-breaking joke news you can trust. That was a good round. That'll appear on the podcast, unlike our 6 a.m. break, which will never be heard from again. This is Dave and Jimmy.
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6: We're getting off to a chilly start this morning, and it will stay on the cool side. You'll need the jacket all day, but at least we'll get sunshine, a high of 59. I'm Storm T4 meteorologist Ben Galbert on the morning zoo.
3: It's 46.

0: WNCI, Alex Warren, That Is Ordinary. When we come back, Mother's Day is Sunday. And by the way, if you're thinking, it's Thursday. Unless you live with your mom or she's across the street, you should probably put a game plan in right now. But when we come back, the salute of the difficulty, and it is difficult.
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0: in a way of bright sunshine, but it's only 47. It's not going to get much warmer. We might touch the 70s over the winter. Dave and Jimmy, this is Rando News. We'll begin with the obvious. Mother's Day's coming up. And no surprise that everybody believes, if you grew up in a traditional setting, mom is the glue that holds everything together. Mm. From chauffeur to cooking. Again, I'm following on old traditions here. There are many single moms. There are many single dads. But in totality of it, well, here's the downside. It's taking a toll. Moms average just 6 hours of sleep a night. Many are stuck in what they call survival mode. Nearly 20% of moms said they have never had a day all to themselves or can't remember the last time they had one.
1: You, Kelsey.
2: Yeah. Oh, gosh. Yeah. I was at soccer yesterday and all the moms were talking about that new term, Maycember, where May feels like the holidays with end of school, graduation.
1: Were you guys all bitching, huge bitch fest going on?
2: Oh, we were going off. Yeah. And then my daughter cried 6 times during the practice.
1: Was she playing or was Kip playing?
2: No, she was playing. She got injured 6 times.
1: Oh, wow.
2: What? Yeah.
1: She might go pro then. She fits right into the games.
0: Researchers say the real stress isn't just the chores. It's the constant reminding, remembering, and mental load that goes with it.
2: Okay? I have no room in my brain. My brain is mush. I use the wrong words all the time.
1: All to raise these kids that are going to resent you. She's going to smack
2: you. They're going to go to therapy over how I raise them.
1: When she's 14, she's going to smack you about something.
2: She already smacked me.
1: I know. Wait till she gets bigger.
2: Oh, it's going to hurt.
0: Yeah. I hope you never work at like a suicide or counseling hotline.
1: Why?
2: Because it's going to get worse.
0: You'd be the worst.
1: I'm just telling her like it is.
0: I don't agree with you. Now, the best of late night from last night.
3: Folks, Mother's Day is this Sunday. 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She's nice, she makes dad happy, and hey, she was in your chemistry class.
4: 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Let that be a lesson to everybody. Always renew your AAA membership.
3: For the first time, the FDA authorized fruit-flavored vapes for adults. This is fantastic news for your sister's boyfriend. The newly approved flavors include menthol, mango, and blueberry. That's going to lead to some awkward checkups eventually. Mr. Johnson, we had the tumor biopsied. I'm afraid it's oops all berries.
0: Okay, think about this one for a while. We're into the language, okay? This is part of our jobs, paying attention to what's here, what do you say? A linguist says there's just one word that over the last 100 years has survived the test of time. It's as relevant today as it was 100 years ago. It has never gone out of style.
1: Give me a guess. Ready?
0: Of course, Mr. Know-It-All.
1: Cool.
0: You are right.
1: I swear to God, I didn't know. I didn't look at anything.
2: Isn't that weird that it just...
1: It's cool, baby. Cool.
2: Yeah.
1: It's cool,
2: They've
1: man.
2: Been doing cool since,
0: cool
2: like...
0: Cool is flexible.
2: The jazz era.
0: Cool still works.
1: Huh. Wow.
0: It beats sus. If I hear you say sus again, I might throw your tablet against the wall.
1: Sus ain't cool.
2: No.
0: Okay.
2: Awesome's been around for a long time, too.
0: There's some normal practices that we used to do that people are claiming they're ditching this year. Some of the best, societal norms. I no longer eat 3 meals a day at standard times. I just eat when I'm actually hungry.
2: I
0: don't even give it a name.
2: I love that change, yeah.
0: We're not going to have an expensive wedding. We just bought a house instead.
2: So smart. What a waste of money.
0: One for Kelsey.
2: Whoa.
0: My husband and I have separate bedrooms. We have for years, and we get the best sleep.
2: Oh, the best ever. And if you sleep together, you should have separate blankets. It's the European way. You don't steal sheets. You have your own warmth,
1: too
2: regulation.
1: Too hard to roll over and mm-mm.
0: Yeah. This is from a man. I'm very much a man, but I sit when I pee. Why? Because I stand all day, and this is my time, and I'm going to sit down, damn it.
2: Jimmy,
1: I think it's okay to sit when you pee.
2: Yeah.
1: Because you don't make a mess.
2: Sure.
1: And I was talking, my nephew told me that the other day.
2: I support it, yeah.
1: He's like, he went up to pee at the bathroom I used. I'm like, don't make a mess up here. He's like, don't worry, I sit when I pee.
2: Huh.
1: I said, dude? He goes, yeah. He goes, otherwise that's rude. You're going to leave stuff all over the place.
2: Wow.
1: And I'm like, all right, buddy.
2: That's
0: this
2: awesome.
0: One answer, I've stopped thinking I can only eat breakfast food for breakfast. Oh, you damn right.
2: Oh, yeah.
0: Sometimes, for a family meal, I'll say, don't eat eggs today because we're having McMuffins.

0: Dad McMuffins. Oh, and they're fantastic. Well, there are a lot of online tutorials about fitting folded sheets or folding fitted sheets. Yeah, it's folding fitted sheets.
1: Yeah.
0: I don't do that. I don't care if my fitted sheets is wrinkled. I care it's clean.
1: Roll it up.
0: All right. That's just, you know, things that people are leaving.
2: Oh, I get mad at the cleaning ladies when they don't make the bed right.
1: Excuse me?
2: Don't the cleaning ladies make your bed?
1: I don't have a cleaning lady.
0: Oh. Can I just completely
2: say... Do you have a cleaning lady, Dave?
0: No!
2: Who doesn't have a cleaning lady?
0: Everyone but you!
2: I have two!
1: I've never had one.
2: I have one downtown and one at my mom's house.
1: Oh, gee.
0: Well, I don't want to hear you bitch ever again about anything.
2: Well, no, I mean...
0: You're gonna.
1: Wait, what does she do wrong?
2: They make them different, depending on the crew that comes over.
1: Yeah.
2: The bed, sometimes it's like a hotel where they tuck the bottom in and you can't move your legs.
1: Yeah.
2: Oh, it drives me crazy. I'm like, I'm not a hotel.
0: Just get in your expensive EV machine and go drive away.
2: No. It is the most petty of all bitches.
1: I'm glad you
2: but
1: realize that.
2: The cleaning ladies do something. They break something or do something wrong every single week.
1: Your LeBron James bobblehead.
2: Well, there was that. And last week, they put a scratch on the counter.
1: What?
2: And what do you do? You go, these people aren't really making the kind of money to pay for that.
1: Just live with
2: it. And say you scratch a counter. I'm going to say, no, Mr. Jimmy, I don't remember doing that.
1: Yeah.
0: Final story. The folks behind Roomba, the automatic vacuum cleaner that looks like a big hockey puck, they're back, and this time they've developed a new AI-powered pet robot for companionship. You can take it out for walks.
2: Please.
0: You don't have to clean up after its poop,
1: but
0: it'll be there, and I guess unlike a real dog, you could be gone for a week and it won't matter.
1: Doesn't give you any love.
2: I'm the loneliest guy in the world, and I wouldn't do that.
1: Yeah, I can't cuddle. What?
0: The dogs. Even robot dogs would reject you.
1: Come on.
2: I know.
0: This is Dave and Jimmy.
3: 2026 is not playing fair.
4: Bruno. Ariana. Harry.
5: We're just warming up.
6: You think we can take him up one more time?
7: Let's do it.
4: BTS. Travis Scott. Cardi. Gaga. Foo Fighters.
3: Yeah.
4: You're gonna need money.
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0: Okay. That promotional announcement with all the stuttering and explosions, they forgot to tell you, you have a shot at something like that in 10 minutes. So if you're paying attention in 10 minutes, there'll be another stuttering series of lightning bolts. 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
9: 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Capture.

0: Dave and Jimmy, happy Thursday. Headlines here. Just a note, tomorrow at this time, we'll have Free Gas Friday. Tomorrow we'll also have a comedian, so that'll be a good show. On paper, today should be good, too. Now your headlines.
1: Well, a couple revelations yesterday. Biggest and most shocking one to me, we hadn't even talked about it. Hayden Panettiere. Do you know this?
2: No.
1: Came out as bisexual yesterday.
3: Wait, you...
1: Hayden Panettiere.
0: You mumbled the lead.
1: Came out as bisexual yesterday.
2: You're Ben Gilbert.
1: It comes out, it's in her new book. She says, yeah. I'm comfortable to confidently say that, yes, I am bisexual. Man. Imagine that scene.
2: Oh, yeah.
0: Hold on a second. I'd watch. Jimmy is extremely attracted to that woman.
1: Mm. I think she's beautiful.
2: She is. She is.
0: A lot of people, I mean, she was on the verge of a big star, and
2: she had a lot of issues.
0: Kind of not.
2: Yeah. Right. Lost custody of her child, had a
1: married a boxer.
2: Violence dispute with a boxer.
1: He was a world champion, too, yeah. I think. If you ever saw I Love You, Beth Cooper? Hello, mama.
2: Yeah.
1: So anyway.
2: So we're excited about this.
1: Yeah, we're very excited about
2: this.
0: We are. We are.
2: Well, yeah. If you want to picture it now, it's not just a fantasy.
1: I'll picture it later. Anyway, let me get some AI involved. I'll show you what it'll look like. And then the other revelation is Kesha says she wears her mom's placenta of her when she was a baby around her neck.
2: Oh, my.
1: Here she is talking about it on a podcast. Kind of gross.
4: Okay. She put it in a box, and she found it when I was, like, 21 years old in the basement. Wait, she had to, like, fight for my placenta. My mom, they tried to take my placenta away from her at the hospital, and she, like, threw a conniption fit.
5: And she fought for it.
4: She fought for that. So now I carry it around.
1: Huh. So ladies, fight for your placenta.
2: Wow.
1: Which, by the way, ironically, that's the name of the new... women's soccer team in Columbus, the Placenta Fighters.
2: You can see why Kesha is so weird. Her mom is weird.
1: There's a rally for that soccer team this weekend.
2: Is there?
1: I was thinking of making a bunch of t-shirts that say Columbus Smoke Show and handing them out to people as they walk in.
2: Yeah. You should spend your money and time on
0: that. You're just burning your dough.
1: And I realized I'm going to blow $1,000 every time I go to the casino and do it. Just hand it out to random people
2: so they can laugh and throw
0: it. Your idea is fun, but it needs explained. At first blush, no one's going to know there's a smokestack involved.
1: Oh, everybody knows there's a smokestack.
0: Not everyone knows there's a...
1: If you like soccer enough to go down to a rally happening at Scott's Field this weekend, you know there's a big yellow smokestack.
2: But the general public wants to know why you have given them that mascot, because there's a smokestack next to the Crew Stadium. Yeah. So why not call... You want to call the new team, soccer team the smoke show. Yeah.
1: And... if you don't know there's a yellow smokestack next to the stadium, you probably don't even know what smoke show means as far as hot women. Right?
0: Hot!
2: I know smoke show. If I haven't been downtown in a while, I might not know about the stack.
1: If you know smoke show, you know there's a stack down there.
0: Okay, I'm jumping in. Right. Dave and Jimmy, now music news. Meghan Trainor is now another act to cancel summer tours. You can understand why. Her latest album debuted on the Billboard 200. That's the album chart. The 200, it debuted at 198.
1: Sweet, she got in.
2: What?
1: How much do you think she's going to do? I'm sure she wasn't looking at arenas anyway. Meghan Trainor, she was probably playing places like A&R Bar, 500 seaters. You think Meghan Trainor can get 2,500 people anywhere? No way.
2: Yes, absolutely. She did a tour recently.
0: This is just a story about doing your prep work for an interview. And I look around the room... We don't do prep work for an interview. A culture reporter had a chance to interview Taylor Swift for the New York Times. It was about their 30 greatest living American songwriters article. He said he sent her 25 songs that he thought he'd like to touch on in the interview. Then Taylor sent back 63 songs that she wanted to talk about so he could study up on.
1: What? Taylor, is that... into an interview that she would do that?
0: Well, in this case, she's being interviewed because she was chosen.
1: I get
0: one of the 30th greatest living American songwriters.
1: I know, but still.
0: Anyway, all right. 74-year-old Bonnie Tyler, if you remember Total Eclipse of the Heart, is recovering from emergency intestinal surgery.
2: That's scary.
0: Jennifer Lopez has placed the Hollywood home she once shared with Ben Affleck on the real estate market.
2: How much?
0: They ask $50 million.
1: They paid $60
0: million. They're asking $50
1: million. It's going to go for a bargain, they say.
2: Huh.
1: And how rich is Ben Affleck?
2: Really
1: he
2: rich.
1: Gave the other half of the house to her. They owned halves. They went halfsies on it.
2: Yeah.
1: They bought it for $60 million. After the divorce, he said, I'm deeding it to you. I just want out of this.
2: How nice of him.
1: $30 million. She's going to make a
0: or
1: ton.
0: Or it was driving him crazy and didn't do anything to get away.
1: Still, wow.
0: This one for you, Jimmy. Squeeze is touring with Adam Ant and Haircut 100.
1: Yeah,
0: all
1: 80s
0: bands.
1: Yeah.
0: Okay.
1: Yeah, I like Squeeze.
0: He's
1: the other
0: a solid
1: two.
0: Solid Ant.
1: Yeah.
0: Okay. This is an odd touring
1: They're
0: couple.
1: They're going to Dayton, I want to say.
0: The Psychedelic Furs are touring with Living Color this summer.
1: Yeah.
0: It doesn't seem to go together, but there you go.
1: I saw them last time they came to Columbus.
2: Did you?
1: Psychedelic Furs. They sounded great. Just like you don't know them. They sounded just like they did in the 80s.
0: And finally, Saturday Night Live cast member Cam Patterson is publicly taking a shot with Megan Thee Stallion. Last weekend, Megan dumped NBA player Klay Thompson. So Cam stepped up and go, how about me? You need a real man. I'm a real man. Publicly doing that. Will it work? I don't know. This is Dave and Jimmy.
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3: My name is Shane, also known as Somber.
4: Homewrecker.

0: Dave and Jimmy. This is Dave Kalin, Jimmy Jam, and Kelsey Webb. Now, we've all been on the verge of snapping. And I'm not trying to say the whole world's coming apart. Sometimes it feels that way. So this break is going to be, we're going to begin at people snapping, and then we'll segue to smooth. I'll start with the first snap. The scenario is a guy starts his Corvette after getting gas at a Texas station. A woman walks over, and apparently the sound of the car is so loud it's annoying her. So she kicks the car door and goes off on him because she has sensitive ears. I don't know how to play this, but imagine you just got gas or you're getting gas. And
1: she's mad just because he started his Corvette?
0: It's that it's loud. Simple. She has snapped.
2: Okay, you understand what I said to you, sir?
3: I understand, ma'am.
2: All right, we'll call the police.
3: I'm calling the police.
2: And have them enforce the law. Do you understand?
3: Ma'am.
4: Enforce the law.
2: Do you understand?
3: You just kicked my vehicle, ma'am.
2: Do you understand?
4: What's the
3: law? You just kicked my vehicle.
2: Do you understand?
3: I'm back away from my car now.
2: I have tinnitus.
3: Back away from my car. Back away from my car.
2: No, you have to certify that you understand me.
0: She's crazy.
4: Karen. Crazy Karen.
2: Do that again. You're hurting my ears. Do you understand me? Do you understand me? You're hurting my ears. I need to pump my gas and get going in my truck. You have mental retardation.
0: She's crazy.
3: Back away from me, ma'am.
2: Don't do that again with your car. It's illegal. Your must be the size of a
0: She's
2: pizza.
0: Got issues.
1: Yeah. You know what? You kick my car. First of all, I'm calling the cops. You come back to kick it again, I'm shoving you down, even if you're a girl.
4: Jimmy.
1: Shoving you away.
4: Jimmy.
1: You don't think it's okay to protect your property when someone's kicking your car?
0: Yeah. Not worth the conflict that it would ensue.
1: Oh, no, yes it is. Somebody comes over to kick your car, you shove them, I'm shoving them back. I don't
0: this
1: care.
0: This might trigger you. You might snap. All right, you're at now, we're at the gate of an airport. And you've been waiting for your flight, and you've noticed that the flight doesn't include anybody to help you. The kiosk is empty. It has a sign saying, yeah, this is a flight, but there's nobody there. And apparently, as a customer, you know how to walk behind the kiosk and grab the microphone. You start talking.
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6: Literally nobody wants to.
4: That's funny.
6: Why don't we just keep broadcasting? No, sir.
5: The captain just walked away from me and saying I could go somewhere else. So does anybody want to help with customer service?
0: That's funny. I mean, that's funny. It's not snapping, but it's funny.
4: Why not?
0: The next one isn't snapping, but I find this so fascinating. This is a father in the Catholic Church. He's a friend of Pope Leo, okay? And so this isn't the sound of Pope Leo. This is the sound of a story that Pope Leo just went through. And I mean, he just went through. Obviously, the Pope of the Catholic Church is not going to bitch, but his friend's going
7: to
0: bitch.
7: 2 months in. He calls his bank to change his phone number. And so he gets a lady, says, yes, ma'am, I'm Robert Prevost, I'd like to change. She asks all the security questions. And then he says, oh, I'm sorry, sir, it says here you have to come in person. And he said, well, that's not going to, I'm not going to be able to do that. Would it matter to you if I told you I'm Pope Leo? She hung up on him. Could you imagine being known as the woman who hung up on the Pope?
0: I find that amazing.
1: He called the bank himself.
0: He called the bank himself.
4: He's awesome. Love
0: is
4: him.
0: Is he his driver's license? Does he have to change it?
1: We don't drive anymore.
0: Prevost, Pope-mobile. Pope. You're right. This was from earlier in the week. A passenger on a Delta flight in Atlanta heading to Chicago tried to open the plane's doors after getting angry about the delayed departure. They're not happy about
8: it. Get me to the gate. I want off.
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0: Dave and Jimmy. This is Dave Kalin, Jimmy Jam, and Kelsey Webb. 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It's disgusting, but it comes out all right. 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Yeah. Big audience. Big thirsty audience on Grindr. Look up Dave and Jimmy. On Grindr, I can't guarantee your success. Now, fast-moving, late-breaking joke news you can trust because we can't trust anything anymore. What's your name?
1: Here we go. JJ. Oh. JJ on the Ray. I don't know. Here we go.
0: Thanks, JJ.
1: Let's get to it. Okay. Hayden Panettiere has come out as bisexual. Did you hear about that?
2: Yeah.
1: In her new memoir?
2: Yep.
1: Cynical people say she's just saying that to revive her slumping career. Mm-hmm. And non-cynical people think so, too. Nothing. Yeah. A single dose of magic mushrooms, they say, may alter brain pathways responsible for emotional regulation.
2: Huh.
1: Yeah, it makes you regular. It can also cause Super Mario to get really giant. Sting says his kids have to support themselves and not depend on him for the rest of their lives. He gave the same speech to the other guys in the police back in 1984. Kim Kardashian is putting her law career on hold, which is a shame because she has such a long, proud history of getting guys off. Thank you. Let's see here. 7-Eleven plans to close 600 stores this year. You won't notice a difference, though, because they'll be converted to homeless shelters. Remember that? We were in L.A.?
2: Yeah.
1: 7-Eleven?
2: Oh, yeah.
1: Had to step over the dudes.
2: Oh, my.
0: Please continue to punch down.
1: All right, here we go. There's a growing trend of men who want their foreskin back after getting circumcised.
2: Uh-huh.
1: And I thought I hated tipping. I'll need this, Dave. Here we go. Yep. Oh, singer Bonnie Tyler was hospitalized for a medical emergency, but she's going to be fine. Luckily, it was only a partial eclipse of her heart.

0: pie.
1: Sing it.
2: So good.
0: Sing your joke.
3: There's nothing I can do.
0: A partial eclipse of the heart. That'll need some good editing there. Like,
4: oh,
0: you can do
4: big
0: it.
4: Editing.
0: Yeah. Let's see here. Dolly Parton has canceled her Las Vegas residency due to an unspecified health issue. My guess would be back pain. David Letterman said he doubts late night television will last another year. Then he disappeared back into his beard. Rolling Stones released a new album. Well, they're going to release a whole album called Foreign Tongues. The Rolling Stones tour bus is now called Casket on Wheels. Jody Sweetin says she got a Full House residual check for 1 cent. But remember, that's enough to feed the Olsen twins for months. Kim Kardashian is producing a Broadway show. Booty and the Beast. Or is it Rack of Ages?
5: Wow.
0: Yeah. A third of Americans say they are experiencing an existential crisis.
2: Oh, yeah.
0: But for Americans, that means the McDonald's ice cream machine is broken. Hey, it's Astronaut Week. It's when we honor everyone who's been to space, except for Katy Perry. Pete Davidson and his model girlfriend are having issues. Mm. Yeah, the issue is she looks like a model and he looks like Pete Davidson. There's been an uptick in meteor activity, but if something suddenly crashes into your lawn, it's probably Tiger Woods. Jessica Biel threatened to leave Justin Timberlake if he doesn't stop drinking. Sounds like those two aren't in sync. Thanks. Ray J claims he slept with 12,500 women.
2: Oh, my.
0: Ray J claims he slept with 12,500 women. Forget the Strait of Hormuz. Let's blockade this.

0: We'll see a good deal of sunshine, but it's chilly out there this morning. Upper 30s and low 40s out the door. We'll wind up only in the upper 50s. A sprinkle possible tonight. And then Friday, partly sunny with rain coming in late in the day. Temperatures will warm up a little to 66. I'm Storm Team 4 meteorologist Ben Gelber on the Morning Zoo.
1: I think Ben has been kidnapped. He's being held in a warehouse on the side of town, but it won't stop him from telling us the forecast. Hi.
2: Hi. Tickets for Olivia Rodrigo's two Columbus shows go on sale this morning. She's going to be at The Shot in late October, 10 a.m. New video shows an Upper Arlington woman drove the wrong way for 3 miles on 315 North earlier this week before causing a deadly crash that killed a woman. So this woman carjacked a vehicle from a woman in Clintonville saying she needed to be taken to the hospital. The woman took her to the hospital. That's when she pulled out a large rock and threatened her life if she didn't give her car. And then she dodged so many vehicles. Like, it was obvious that she was going the wrong way. She couldn't have been confused about it, you know? So I'm sure that we'll find out more of the mental state she was in. The 71-670 interchange is ranked as the third most stressful off-ramp in Ohio, according to a new poll.
1: 71-670
2: interchange downtown.
1: Well, it hits me, that's for sure.
2: They say that it gets too congested, and then it leads to aggressive and dangerous driving.
1: It also, I mean, that whole Cloverleaf is full of, like, immediate decisions.
2: Oh, yes.
1: And that's, you know, we're from town.
2: Yeah.
1: We know the roads we're on. The guy next to me, I can tell, is on, like, Apple Maps or something, and they make the last minute change.
2: Yeah, yep. Roosters has confirmed that it's temporarily changed its popular ranch dressing. So everyone noticed it's tasting a little different lately. They have a shortage of an ingredient, and they promise that it'll be back to the original recipe soon.
1: So they give you a bottle of Hidden Valley. F you complained for.
2: Well, when I go to a restaurant,
1: we've replaced it with horse feces.
2: Restaurant ranch usually tastes better than fridge ranch, for sure.
1: Okay, well,
2: yeah, it's,
1: if you go to,
2: they
1: Roosters
2: level it up for
1: just
2: the restaurants.
3: That's like restaurant Cokes are so much better.
2: Oh yeah, right.
3: Oh my god! I told a guy at Chewy's this week. I'm like, I would come here and just sit here and drink your Diet Coke. It's that good.
2: Mm-hmm.
3: It's just,
1: and then,
3: they have a good dispenser.
1: And then did your spleen raise its hand and say, "Please no"?
3: No. You know how much I drink a day, but it is so, like, I'll sit here and drink a diet, you know, Pepsi on the air, and then
2: nothing like that.
3: Nothing like a fountain drink with the ice in it.
2: How do they do it?
3: I don't know.
2: Let's see. More than 60 cows worth over $100,000 were stolen from a farm in Western Ohio. They say that this would have needed a cow expert to pull
3: it's unbelievable.
2: Off. The planning.
3: Right.
2: Yeah.
3: And so I wouldn't, that's the last thing I would do.
1: You just can't pull up in a Silverado and take some cows.
3: Can I read you a quick email?
2: Sure.
3: Because I was going off on this earlier.
2: Yeah.
3: Jimmy, why do you have a beef with people stealing cows? Obviously, they found it a moving experience, although I wouldn't stake my opinion on it. If anything, this kind of is incredibly rare and rarely well done.
2: Wow, that's good.
3: He says, if this is too many puns, I can pepper and salt it a bit more.
2: Oh, wow.
1: That's
3: and
1: then good.
3: He ends
1: good
3: up by work. Saying, don't have a cow, man. That's Dr. Keith. Pretty good.
1: Who said that?
3: Dr. Keith.
2: Our friend.
1: Oh, okay.

0: Anything else?
1: Let's see. Going on today in Columbus, we've got Pearl Market downtown, Columbus Museum of Art free today for Community Thursday, and at Scioto Autobahn Park this evening, there is free yoga.
0: Free yoga?
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0: Wow, because I spend thousands of dollars a month on yoga. No shame if you're in yoga, that's cool. 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

Hi, it's Dave and Jimmy in the morning. We'll be live Friday, but Thursday is already a podcast. 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
1: Thursday already, woo! May 7th. It's going by fast. Summer's almost here.
2: Yeah, I feel it.
1: Ruby was telling me she's stressed out, and I said, do a little breathing. Breathe in, breathe out, three rounds, 10. Because she's being drained by other people's problems. I said, just...
3: This is a return to self, meditative-based experience.
1: Listen to something like this.
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2: You know who's doing this now? Lil Jon.
1: Oh, yeah.
2: This meditation, well, like yoga.
4: No way Ryan's listening to that.
3: Let's take a moment to be still and transmute.
2: Yeah.
1: Yeah, I'm doing this all the time.
2: I can see you doing that,
4: no
2: actually.
4: No chance. Oh, yeah. He needs 2 minutes.
1: And then this is like a 14-minute program.
2: Yeah, that's what gets him through his day.
1: That's what gets me through my day. Do you know how hard it is to work with you guys sometimes? Like,
2: yeah.
1: The challenges?
2: For
1: the
2: sure.
1: Patience?
2: A lot of energy.
1: I have to tell you. Should I just tell you now? Mark, you want me to say it now? Go for it?
4: No, later.
1: It's a bit...
5: I think later.
4: Yeah, later.
2: Yeah.
1: Later. I will tell you about the disaster that was my prep for my colonoscopy, which I couldn't go do because of the prep disaster.
2: Of course, you messed this up somehow.
1: I overprepped.
2: Oh, no.
1: I didn't know you could overprep.
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0: So we hear the, you know, the awful opening lines that Michaela's guys, they sent her the most priceless pickup lines, and they think that these pickup lines are going to hook her in.
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0: We found some good opening lines for dating apps.
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1: Yeah, y'all know what it is. Katy Perry, Juicy J.

This is a statewide test of the Ohio Emergency Alert System, originating from the State Emergency Operations Center in Columbus. This is only a test. The Ohio Emergency Alert System is designed to provide the public with timely warnings and emergency information. Had this been an actual emergency, you would have received instructions and information related to that emergency over this and other stations in your area. This concludes this test of the Ohio Emergency Alert System.

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We'll be live Friday, but Thursday is already a podcast. 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
1: Good luck.
2: All right, listen to this, Sissany. Mm-hmm. Tanya. Hi, Alexis. How are you?
3: Good. How are you?
2: I'm great, thank you. So you have a crush on your boss?
3: Yeah, it's someone I work for.
2: Okay. Are you an intern?
3: I'm an intern, but my internship's ending, and you know, nothing's ever happened. Like, I haven't approached him at work or anything. I've been pretty professional. The thing is, like, my internship is ending soon, and I'm wondering, like, you know, since I'm not going to be here any longer, is it okay to shoot my shot with this guy?
4: Yes.
2: Is it really?
4: Yeah, why not? You're not even going to be there.
2: A former intern? Really?
4: Yeah.
2: You can do that?
4: As long as you're not, like, working together anymore, who cares? I mean, even if you were, who cares?
2: Alexis, what is it that he does that's so attractive?
3: I really love how he takes charge. Like, he really knows what he wants. And, I mean, I love my job. So I just figured, like, I think we would hit it off outside the company, too, you know?
2: Yeah, I got you. What's the age difference?
3: He is 7 years older than me.
2: I mean, to me, nothing.
4: Yeah.
2: That's nothing.
4: Like, when are you going to be done with the internship?
3: In about a month.
2: All right. So, well, Alexis, I think you can shoot your shot after the internship.
3: Sounds good.
2: Okay, and good luck.
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1: Yes, I've been seeing it all over TikTok.
0: Seems like I don't want darkness in my life, but you will explain coming up.

0: Ryan Seacrest here on WNCI 97.9, Columbus's number one hit music station. Tanya, family meeting here. I need to get a status update. How are you doing? Just like overall, your well-being. Are you good?
1: Yes. And can I tell you something that's adding to my goodness?
0: Yes, please.
1: That I think you should both try.
0: Both of us might.
1: Mm-hmm. Yes. Okay, you ready?
0: Yes.
1: Before you go to bed at night.
2: Oh,
0: God. What are you supposed to do?
1: Going into your bathroom to take a shower.
0: I don't shower before bed.
1: Turn off all the lights.
2: Why?
1: And take your shower in the dark. I'm telling you, it's life-changing. I can't believe I've lived my whole life showering with these bright lights on.
2: You know, I don't have a light in my shower area.
1: What?
2: Like, it's like the main light for the bathroom, but my shower is kind of tucked in the corner, so it is already a little dim and dark in there.
0: Okay, so back to your dark showering days. What's so great about it? What do you discover?
1: I've discovered that light is very stimulating, and I never realized it. And so, like, what?
2: I mean,
0: yes, it is. Yeah, facts. It is.
1: But I never realized it until I started taking these showers in the dark. Like, it is so calming and peaceful, and I just feel like everybody should be showering in the dark. Like, we should not be turning our lights on in the bathroom. Mm. Just try it and report back to me. Tell me how amazing it is.
2: I've done it. It's okay.
0: Unless we don't love it.
2: No, I'm like, it's fine.
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0: 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In fact, Bruno just set a personal best thanks to the track. I got details coming up in the top five.
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Kehlani has the second most played song on the radio right now, only behind Bruno Mars, who we're going to hear from later in the top five. 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

Hi, it's Dave and Jimmy in the morning. We'll be live Friday, but Thursday is already a podcast. 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
2: Influencers are often called the stars of tomorrow, but a star of today is not on board with that prediction. Robert Downey Jr., Sissany, Tanya, sounded off on the Conversations for Our Daughter podcast, saying, when I hear people say the stars of the future are going to be influencers, I tell them, I don't know what world you're living in, but I think that is absolute horse beep. 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He hopes America's youth, you in the back room, America, you are the youth. And Robert Downey Jr. hopes you will do more. So there you go. Robert's return to the Marvel Universe as the villain, Dr. Doom, in Avengers Doomsday comes out this holiday season.
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2: Let's get into it, Tanya.
3: Okay,
2: the trending report.
3: Yes, reactions are rolling in about Cameron Diaz and Benji Madden's baby name. They did not pick a normal name. And not that it's anyone's business, but the opinions are very mixed. The baby boy's name is Nautis Madden. Benji announced it on Instagram. He included a definition: sailor, navigator, voyager, one who embarks on a journey and fears not the unknown. So Cameron and Benji already have two kids. Their daughter is named Radix. She's 6. Their son is named Cardinal. He's 2. And now Nautis adds the lineup.
4: I love all those names.
2: So I do see that celebrities, I think, they dig deeper into the unique name category.
3: Yeah, but I feel like they're back in the day, like every, you know, there were these common names, you know, like Ashley's and Lauren's. And I feel like
4: I have friends that are naming their kids Henry and Avery and Austin.
3: Really?
4: Yeah. And
2: yeah, but those are making a comeback, right?
4: But I'm just saying that just like they're not out of the box.
3: Run of the mill.
4: Like, I feel like my kids' names are all very unique and different.
2: Well, yours are. You're good at that, though. Like, you're really good at that.
4: Thank you.
2: I was out with someone, and on the first date, she told me she has the name picked out for her girl and boy.
4: Oh. Well, this was someone you dated?
2: I went out with, yes.
4: And she told you this?
2: She did.
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2: Doing something at home for Mother's Day? 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And why do you have 3? And while they can't help you find the

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Midnight Sun, it is Zara Larsson. It was a week ago tonight. We had the iHeartRadio album release party with this artist, did the in-depth interview, heard the new album that dropped last Friday. We'll do one more song and then $1,000. 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

0: Folded from Kalani, WNCI 97.9. 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

0: about some fun events going on this weekend? It's Chris Davis. I got my email, and you can sign up for this as well. From Experience Columbus, I'll send you a list of fun things to do every Thursday. Now, tomorrow, Ohio State baseball and Michigan State. That's going to be at Huntington Park, their first regular season game at this venue. 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I love Franklinton Friday, the second Friday of every month, the Franklinton Arts District. 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The McConnell 5K Run Walk. 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Again, that's Saturday, noon to 3. 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